0: It is plain communication has information service. The average wind direction is 0.68 degrees. The wind speed of plain communication has is 8 knots, gusting 12 knots. Message end.
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0: with the same karaoke head information service. The average mean direction is 0.77 degrees. The wind speed of same karaoke head is 8 knots, gusting 12 knots. Message end.
1: 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I will do some of two loaders with an loader gathering device. 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
1: This is Spain coming to have information server. The average wind direction is 0.65 degrees. The wind speed of Spain coming to head is 11 knots, gusting 12 knots. Message ends.
0: Gaz winner, je vous trafique plus de go on the next 5, 0, 5.

This is Spain Palio KHAX information service. The average wind direction is 0.7 degrees. The wind speed at Spain Palio KHAX is 11 knots, gusting 13 knots. Message end.

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Thank you very much. If you have any problem, you can directly contact the team in the water condition.

0: Happy Dynamique, Happy Dynamique, Happy Dynamique, je t'aime papa, bravo Ifré, Juliette papa, bravo Ifré, Juliette de papa, bravo Ifré. Yes, good evening sir, can you please repeat the tonal pitch before?
1: The sustain upon your K has been for nation servers. The average wind direction is 0, 6, 7 degrees. The wind speed of same Palio K head is 7 knots, gusting 13 knots. Message ends.

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1: If the same Calliope has information service, the average mean direction is 0, 7, 1 degrees. The wind speed of same Calliope head is 10 knots, gusting 13 knots. Message end.

This is Spain Calliope Heads Information Service. The average wind direction is 0.67 degrees. The wind speed at Spain Calliope Heads is 10 knots, gusting 13 knots. Message end.

Welcome, sir. Thank you. And just can you give me the total weight of your cargo, please? Thank you very much. Now, can you see your bunker figure, please, Aerobic?

0: 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Thanks, Susie. And then you can come in and take it and buy everything in good walking condition.
1: The sustain Calliope has information service. The average wind direction is 0.69 degrees. The wind speed at Spain Calliope head is 7 knots, gusting 13 knots. Message end.
0: Summer,

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0: that the Spain Calliope has information servers. The average wind direction is 0.74 degrees. The wind speed at Spain Calliope Head is 10 knots, gusting 13 knots. Message end.
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1: This is Spain MUK Heads Information Server. The average wind direction is 0.70 degrees. The wind speed at Spain MUK Heads is 7 knots.
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1: This is Spain Calliope Head Information Service. The average wind direction is 0, 6, 8 degrees. The wind speed of Spain Calliope Head is 10 knots, gusting 13 knots. Message end.
2: Station, this is Solar Coast Guard, here is American Safety Information Broadcast. There are currently no gale warnings in force for the areas Dover, White, and Portland and Plymouth. Issued by the Met Office at 0001 UTC on Sunday the 9th of August 2026. The interval is 12 miles offshore. For the period 0000 UTC, Sunday the 9th of August, 0000 UTC, Monday the 10th of August 2026. General situation. A declining ridge of high pressure will maintain mainly light winds and fair weather for most southern waters. In the north and west, and of rain and showers will move slowly southeast with stronger winds at times. North Portland, there will be a 24-hour forecast. Variable heat force and westerly or north wind
1: The wind speed of Spain Calliope Head is 10 knots, gusting 12 knots. Message end.

0: currently no local navigation warning. Installation for Sunday, the 9th of August 2026. All times are given in UTC. In the English intro traffic zone, the horizon military firing range is clear. In the English intro traffic zone, the lead military firing range is clear. Lulworth military firing range is clear. Straight Point military firing range is active today from 0800 until 2245.
1: The other direction is 0700 degrees. The wind speed of train coming up your head is 7 knots, gusting 12 knots.
0: Maritime safety information broadcast. The next broadcast from this station will be in approximately 3 hours' time. This is Sterling Coast. Yes, can you give me your bank of circuits?

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The average wind direction is 0.67 degrees. The wind speed of Spain Calliope Heights is 8 knots, gusting 12 knots. Message end.

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0: It is Spain Canyon PRS Information Service. The average wind direction is 0.62 degrees. The wind speed at Spain Canyon PRS is 8 knots, gusting 12 knots. Message ends.
1: Yes, we need to switch to the next port.

that the same Kanye-K has information servers. The average room direction is 0.70 degrees. The room speed that same Kanye-K has is 8 knots. Crossing. 12 knots. Message end.

space 89 at the Detroit. Observer and the good away from Shocker Road is 7526 at the correct. Copy, sir. Now can you continue your first again to the Mobility.

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The other team's direction is 0666 degrees. The wind speed of same time your team has is 8 knots, gusting 10 knots. Message ends.

is the same Tellier Pierhead information server. The average wind direction is 0, 6, 7 degrees. The wind speed at same Tellier Pierhead is 7 knots, gusting 10 knots. Message end.

0: It's the same Pagliacci has information servers. The average wind direction is 0.70 degrees. The wind speed at same Pagliacci head is 6 knots, gusting 10 knots. Message end.
1: Retransmettez le 5-7. Retransmettez le 5-7 du cross, forêt claire, transmettez.

This is Spain Tony O'Keefe Head Information Service. The average wind direction is 062 degrees. The wind speed of Spain Tony O'Keefe Head is 8 knots.

that this same Kaliaki has information servers. The average wind direction is 0.58 degrees. The wind speed at same Kaliaki head is 6 knots, gusting 10 knots. Message end.

that the Spain Caliente has information servers. The average wind direction is 061 degrees. The wind speed at Spain Caliente head is 3 knots, gusting 9 knots. Message end.

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if the same permeate has information servers, the average wind direction is 0.7 degrees. The wind speed of same permeate head is 3 knots, passing 9 knots. Message

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0: This is Singapore Station Information Service. The altitude direction is 068 degrees. The wind speed of train coming ahead is 5 knots, gusting 7 knots. Message end.
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Thessalonia 1, Thessalonia 1, je vous passe Sikanshan 64, do you read over?

0: Motor vessel Kefalonia 1, motor vessel Kefalonia 1, call sign 5 Lima, it's ready for taxi. 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
2: Captain 5 BPS, receive 0415. I'll just give you a wind update. It is southerly with a wind speed of 2 to 3 knots. Yeah, we'll see you soon. Thank you.
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0: 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Roger, many thanks for the report. Good watch.
1: 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Over. Yes, please, can you confirm your last port of call, USA, Houston, you're crossing to Rotterdam, correct? Okay, just one moment, please. One moment on this channel.

Motor VTLG Palonia 1, Joubourg, Classic, Channel 64, how do you read over? Yes, loud and clear also, can you confirm your GPS position, latitude, longitude, course over ground and speed over ground?

copy how many people are you on board, crew members on board, including the master. Okay, well understood, many thanks for the details. Please can you give me now your cargo on board and the total weight.

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D, this is Jovo Pacific, good morning, sir. 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

Moteur vaisselle Stade Amsterdam, moteur vaisselle Stade Amsterdam, call sign Papa Echo Charlie Alpha, this is the Brea signal station, the Uranian channel 16, over. Moteur vaisselle Stade Amsterdam, moteur vaisselle Stade Amsterdam, call sign Papa Echo Charlie Alpha, this is the Brea signal station, the Uranian channel 16, over. Moteur vaisselle Stade Amsterdam, moteur vaisselle Stade Amsterdam, call sign Papa Echo Charlie Alpha, this is the Brea signal station, the Uranian channel 10, over.

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The average wind direction is 0.58 degrees. Knots.

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The average wind direction is 0.58 degrees. The wind speed at same Calliope Head is 3 knots. Message end.

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4: 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It is Maritime Safety Information Broadcast. There are currently no gale warnings in force for sea areas Portland, Plymouth, Seoul, Lundy or Fastnet. And now the initial forecast issued by the Met Office at 1700 UTC on Saturday the 8th of August 2026. Initial waters forecast, 12 miles offshore, period 1800 UTC, Saturday the 8th of August to 1800 UTC, Sunday the 9th of August 2026. General situation. A declining ridge of high pressure will maintain mainly light winds and fair weather for most southern waters. In the north and west, a band of rain and showers will move slowly southeastward. With stronger winds for a time. Time readers land end, including the Argus City. 24-hour forecast. East or southeast, 2 to 4. Becoming variable, 3 or less. Then becoming northwest, 2 or 3 later. Smooth or slight. Fair. Good. Outlook for the following 24 hours. West or northwest, 2 to 4. Becoming variable, 3 or less. Smooth or slight. Showers, mainly in the west. Moderate or good. Land's End, St. David's Head, including the Bristol Channel. 24-hour forecast. Variable, 3 or less. Becoming west or northwest, 3 or 4 later. Smooth or slight. Mainly fair. Good. Outlook for the following 24 hours. West or northwest, 3 or 4. Becoming variable, 2 or 3 later. Smooth or slight, mainly fair. Good. That concludes the Maritime Safety Information Broadcast. The next broadcast on this station will be in approximately 3 hours' time. This is Falmouth Coast Guard.
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3: 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Je vous trafique, do you want me over?

0: Lave-vaisselle, essence, essence, essence. Call sign. Charlie, Quebec, 2839. This is Jovo Traffic. Do you read me over? Essence, this is Jovo Traffic. The situation is clear with the fishing vessel Harfang on your port side boat. Co-officer, well perfect, thank you for compassion.
1: This is Spain WK Heights Information Service. The average wind direction is 0.8 degrees. The wind speed at Spain WK Heights is 3 knots. Sustain 3 knots. Message end.
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0: Motorvessel Aluna, Motorvessel Aluna, Motorvessel Aluna. Hey Papa, il serait Oscar Tree. Hey Papa, il serait Oscar Tree. Je vous trafic calling you on channel 1-3, do you read over? Yes, I read you loud and clear. 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
1: Message end.
2: Yes, these are traders, CMA Fijian Lama 2, 06 please. Sophia Trader, CMA Fijian Lama 2. Yes, what is your intention? We have a CPA 0.0 in 50 minutes. Yes, you order to both sides, but are you crossing my bow?
0: Copy, that's also called Kosuga, you're crossing
2: to cross with the bow crossing ring at least 1 knot in my case, because you have to keep clear of me. Okay, order more to both and keep clear of me, okay? Thank you.
0: Okay, copy. It's your maximum draft and people on board. Maximum draft and people on board. SNS 257, toujours pour transmettre. Copy. Your cargo on board and the total weight. Cargo on board and the total weight. Over.
3: Okay, je comprends qu'on voit à qui en sécurité, tout s'est bien passé.
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0: over.

0: kilograms. Okay, copy. No defect, no deficiencies. Everything is okay on board. Copy. Thanks for your report. I wish you good luck and go to Northwest Park for Junction 1.
1: The train from your contact information service. The other three directions. 0.8 degrees. The wind speed of same time your head is 3 knots. Passing 3 knots.

The same Tanya Q has information servers. The address is directly the main key that same Tanya Q has is do not, trusting, do not, message end.

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1: Copie de l'ITEX, tout est passé.
0: Dragon 50,
1: tu
0: crosses Jaguar sur 16.
2: This is Spain Carrier Pierhead Information Service. The average wind direction is 0.58 degrees. The wind speed of Spain Carrier Pierhead is 3 knots, gusting 3 knots. Message end.

that the same Calliope has information servers. The average wind direction is 0.58 degrees. The wind speed of same Calliope head is 3 knots. Message end.

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The average wind direction is 0.58 degrees. The wind speed at Spain Calliope Head is 3 knots, gusting 3 knots. Message end.

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The average wind direction is 0.58 degrees. The wind speed of Spain Calliope Heights is 3 knots. Gusting 3 knots. Message end.

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2: This is Spain Calio K has information service. The other view direction is 0.58 degrees. The wind speed of Spain Calio K has is 3 knots. Gusting 3 knots. Message end.
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This is Spain Palio Pierhead Information Service. The average wind direction is 0.58 degrees. The wind speed at Spain Palio Pierhead is 3 knots, gusting 3 knots. Message end.

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1: 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The other team is directly 0.8.
0: You
1: see the Spain Palliate Head is 3 knots, starting 3 knots. Message end.
0: Tomorrow, what time? Ouais, je comprends, je vois que mon office est permanent et je reviens vers vous. Copy, maximum draft and people on board. Maximum draft and people on board, over. Bah écoutez, ah, okay, copy, rappelle le commissariat sur cargo and board and the total weight. Cargo and board and the total weight, over. C'est assez long, on donnerait liberté de manœuvre. Hein. 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Ok, je vous demande juste d'attendre mon retour après mon appel à la
2: Thomas, please say again the total weight 3085 decimal 985.
0: Ok, ça va, il n'est pas virulent avec vous.
2: Many thanks. Please can you give me now your banker figures remaining on board? Okay, well copy. Please can you give me the UN number for this case? UN number, IMO flash 3. Please can you give me UN number? Over.
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2: 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I wait on
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1: 0.8 degrees. The wind speed of Spain Palliate Heads is 3 knots. Starting 3 knots. Message end.

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The average wind direction is 0.58 degrees. The wind speed at Spain Palio Pierhead is 3 knots. Gusting 3 knots. Message end.

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The average wind direction is 0.58 degrees. The wind speed at Spain Calliope Heads is 3 knots, gusting 3 knots. Message ends.

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Delta 5 Yankee Delta 2, Delta 5 Yankee Delta 2, Joubourg Traffic Calling on Channel 13, do you read over? Ever Shining, good morning sir, this is Joubourg Traffic, Joubourg VTS, you are entering in the VTS area, Manchrep area. 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Ever Shining, Joubourg Traffic on Channel 64, do you read over? Yes, I read you loud and clear. Can you confirm your GPS positions, latitude, longitude, course over ground, and speed over ground, over?

0: 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The average wind direction is 0.58 degrees.
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0: same Calliope Heads is 3 knots.
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0: 0 to 0 0 decimal 2 8 metric 10%. 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
2: 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The average wind direction is 0.58 degrees. The wind speed of Spain Calliope Head is 3 knots, passing 3 knots.
0: Okay, copy. How long time do you need? 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Okay,

0: Mon service Schipholbrock Pacific. Schipholbrock Pacific, callsign Victor Romeo Papa Charlie Tree. Victor Romeo Papa Charlie Tree, Joe Bourgeoisie calling you on channel 13. Do you read over? Yes, good morning, sir. I have a track on my radar screen. Do you have any track on your starboard bow distance? Zero decimal 7 nautical miles. Do you have any special on your starboard bow distance? Zero decimal 7 nautical miles from your vessel, over.
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0: 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Okay, well understood. Thanks for your good cooperation. I wish you a good watch and good trip to the world traffic house.

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The average wind direction is 0.58 degrees. The wind speed at Spain Calliope Heads is 3 knots, gusting 3 knots. Message end.

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The average wind direction is 0.58 degrees. The wind speed at Spain Calliope Heads is 3 knots, gusting 3 knots. Message ends.

0: at the same time your peer has information servers. The average wind direction is 0.58 degrees. The wind speed at same time your peer has is 3 knots. Starting 3 knots. Message end.
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1: 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Now I'll be on
0: 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Okay, copy. 3-0 crew members on 8 passengers.
1: 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Bye bye.
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2: This is Spain Palliope Heads Information Service. The average wind direction is 0.58 degrees. The wind speed of Spain Palliope Heads is 3 knots, gusting 3 knots. Message ends.

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Message ends.

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The average wind direction is 0.58 degrees. The wind speed of Spain Palliant Here Health is 3 knots. Message ends.

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2: This is Spain Palio Pierhead's information service. The average wind direction is 0.58 degrees. The wind speed of Spain Palio Pierhead is 3 knots, gusting 3 knots. Message
0: Harmony, end. Please. Yes, sir, with you loud and clear. Can you give me your GPS position, latitude, longitude, course, and your speed, over?
1: Harmony, please, this is your traffic. 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
2: Good morning again, sir. 5.8 degrees. The wind speed at St. Calliope Head is 3 knots, gusting 3 knots. Message end.

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0: 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Can you confirm your GPS positions? 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
2: 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The other team direction is 0.58 degrees. The wind speed of Spain coming to Head is 3 knots, gusting 3 knots. Message end.
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This is Spain Calliope Heads Information Service. The average wind direction is 0.58 degrees. The wind speed at Spain Calliope Heads is 3 knots. Gusting 3 knots. Message ends.

0: is the same Calliope Head Information Service. The average wind direction is 0.58 degrees. The wind speed at same Calliope Head is 3 knots, gusting 3 knots. Message end.
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0: 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Good morning.
1: Copy, now can I have your process? 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
0: 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Can you confirm your GPS position?
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2: This is Saint Helio Seahead's information service. The average wind direction is 0.8 degrees. The wind speed of Saint Helio Seahead is 2 knots. Crossing 2 knots. Message
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Okay, well, I'm just too. 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

0: same from your Pierhead Information Service. The average wind direction is 0.58 degrees. The wind speed of same Calliope head is 3 knots. Docking 3 knots. Message end.
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0: This is Spain Palio Pejas Information Service. The average wind direction is 0.58 degrees. The wind speed at Spain Palio Pejas is 3 knots, gusting 3 knots. Message end.
1: I'm sorry, but getting faint again, but slowly.

0: that the Spain Calliope has inclination servers. The average wind direction is 0.58 degrees. The wind speed at Spain Calliope head is 3 knots.
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0: Ouais, c'est reçu, merci à tous pour le bon cours et une bonne journée.
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2: This is Spain Calliope Heads Information Service. The average wind direction is 0.58 degrees. The wind speed at Spain Calliope Heads is 3 knots, gusting 3 knots. Message end.
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Yes, sir. 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
1: This is the same Kalyuki height information server. The average wind direction is 0.58 degrees.
0: Copy, now
1: can I jump and copy the same Kalyuki head is 3 knots, gusting 3 knots. Message end.
0: Yes, sir, can I jump and copy the

参加。

This is Spain Paleo Pierhead Information Service. The average wind direction is 0.58 degrees. The wind speed at Spain Paleo Pierhead is 3 knots, gusting 3 knots. Message end.

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The average wind direction is 0.58 degrees. The wind speed at same Calliope Heights is 3 knots. Gusting 3 knots. Message end.

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0: This is Spain Calliope Health Information Service. The average wind direction is 0.58 degrees. The wind speed of Spain Calliope Health is 3 knots, sustained 3 knots. Message sends.
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2: The Mansinberg Kirk Hotel Waits 4933. Message. 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
1: Okay, message. Good morning, sir. 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GPS position, course and speed. Over.
2: Gasoil 42 tons and lube oil 6175 liters. No problem, no defect on board. Also, sir, please stand by channel 131 of the site. Thank you.
0: This is Spain Calliope Health Information Service. The average wind direction is 0.58 degrees. The wind speed of Spain Calliope Health is 3 knots, gusting 3 knots. Message ends.

47, small 5 metric tons of lube oil. 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
1: This is Spain Calliope Head Information Service. The average wind direction is 0.58 degrees.
0: The wind speed of Spain Calliope Head
1: is 3 knots, gusting 3 knots. Message end.

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1: The average room for
0: actually 0.58 degrees. The wind speed of Spain Palio K has is 3 knots. Sustain 3 knots. Message sends.
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0: This is Spain Palio K has information server.
2: Have you General Cargo on board?
0: The average wind direction is
1: 0.58 degrees.
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0: Spain Palio K has is 2 knots, sustain 2 knots.
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0: Do you have cars on board, vehicles, over?

0: Moteur vaisselle, Vertom Tula, call sign Papa Delta Yankee Kilo, je vous trafic en tunnel 13, do you read me, over. Yes, the situation with the fishing vessel Sam of Lambram.
1: It's the same time you still have information service. The other is in direction of 0.8 degrees. The wind speed at same time you still have is 3 knots, gusting.
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0: Over.
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0: Moteur vaisseau Arcangel, je vous trafique en tunnel 64, radio load and clear. Good morning, sir. Please for your report. Confirme.
2: 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Thank you.

0: 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The average wind direction is 0.58 degrees.
1: The wind speed of Spain Tanya Pejas is
0: 3 knots. Sustain 3 knots. Message ends.
1: Copy, sir. What is your cargo and total weight of your cargo? Over.

0: Okay, so just say again.
1: But priority is the total
0: slowly,
1: weight.
0: Slowly, sir. Weight by weight and class by class and speak slowly, sir. Thank you.
1: Copy. What is your bunker figure? Full oil, diesel oil, gas oil, and lube oil. Over.

0: En copie, ou est-ce sur... Do you have any defect or problem on board? On copy, sir, thank you very much for your cooperation. The Bellway Channel 1 and 16 all the time in the Vita Inferior. Have a good one.
1: 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Message end.
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1: Just get cut. We started at 1 hour to arrival. I am on 232 passengers, 48 vehicles, 24 crew, 3.6 meters maximum draft. I had PC 60.
0: Copy, it's maximum draft. How so many people on board? Over.
2: The average wind direction is 0.58 degrees. The wind speed at same time as your head is 3 knots, gusting 2 knots.
3: 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That's correct, sir?
0: I'll copy. What is your bunker figure? Full oil, diesel oil, gas oil, and lube oil, over.
3: 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What is the total weight of

0: 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Copy, sir, thank you very much for your cooperation. 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Je vous trafic out.
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0: Motor SL Golden Hills, Golden Hills, callsign Victor 7 Alpha 5 4 6 6
1: 5. 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
0: Je vous pratique en channel 13, do you read me over?
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2: Information service. The average wind direction is 0.8 degrees. The wind speed is 7 miles ahead.
0: Golden
2: is three knots. Crossing three knots. Message change.
0: Five six. Jobourg traffic on channel 16. Do you read me over?

0: 2.1 is 1,230,000 kilograms. IMO class 3, 1, 4, 8, 0, 0, 0, 0, 0, 0, 0, 0, 0, 0, 0, 0, 0, 0, 0, 0, 0, 0, 0, 0, 0, 0, 0, 0, 0, 0, 0, 0, 0, 0, 0, 0, 0, 0, 0, 0, 0, 0, 0, 0, 0, 0, 0, 0, 0, 0, 0, 0, 0, 0, 0, 0, 0, 0, 0, 0, 0, 0, 0, 0, 0, 0, 0, 0, 0, 0, 0, 0, 0, 0, 0, 0, 0, 0, 0, 0, 0, 0, 0, 0, 0, 0, 0, 0, 0, 0, 0, 0, 0, 0, 0, 0, 0, 0, 0, 0, 0, 0, 0, 0, 0, 0, 0, 0, 0, 0, 0, 0, 0, 0, 0, 0, 0, 0, 0, 0, 0, 0, 0, 0, 0, 0, 0, 0, total rest of general cargo in containers is 36588.70 metric tons.
1: Yes, sir, copy. What is your GPS position?
2: It is same time as your health information service. The average wind direction is 0.58 degrees. The wind speed at same time as your head is 3 knots.
1: Copy.
2: Dashing.
1: What is your present position, your present course, and your present speed? 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
0: No, sir, it's not my question. Can you confirm the total weight of general cargo in containers?
1: Yes, correct.
0: 36588.70. Correction, 36588.70 metric tons. That's correct, sir?

0: see. What is your cargo? 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
1: 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Over.

This is Spain LUK Heads Information Service. The average wind direction is 0.58 degrees. The wind speed of Spain LUK Heads is 3 knots, gusting 3 knots. Message sends.

I'll copy, sir. Thank you very much. Do you have any defect or problem on board? Over. I'll copy, sir. Thank you very much for your cooperation. Please double watch.

0: that the same Pamiok has information servers. The average wind direction is 0.58 degrees. The wind speed at same Pamiok head is 3 knots, gusting 3 knots. Message end.
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1: This is Spain Palio Piejas Information Service. The average wind direction is 0.58 degrees. The wind speed at Spain Palio Piejas
0: is 3 knots, gusting 3 knots,
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0: Copy 10 of August 0400 local time. What is your maximum draft and how many people on board?
2: Over.
0: I take
2: the weight of class 9, 4, 8, 7, 9, 4, 7, 8, 9, 8, 9, 8, 9, 8, 9, 8, 9, 8, 9, 8, 9, 8, 9, 8, 9, 8, 9, 8, 9, 8, 9, 8, 9, 8, 9, 8, 9, 8, 9, 8, 9, 8, 9, 8, 9, 8, 9, 8, 9, 8, 9, 8, 9, 8, 9, 8, 9, 8, 9, 8, 9, 8, 9, 8, 9, 8, 9, 8, 9, 8, 9, 8, 9, 8, 9, 8, 9, 8, 9, 8, 9, 8, 9, 8, 9, 8, 9, 8, 9, 8, 9, 8, 9, 8, 9, 8, 9, 8, 9, 8, 9, 8, 9, 8, 9, 8, 9, 8, 9, 8, 9, 8, 9, 8, 9, 8, 9, 8, 9, 8, 9, 8, 9, 8, 9, 8, 9, 8,
0: is 837 decimal.
1: 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Over for your report.
0: Copy,
1: what is your present speed and present course? Over. Yes, sir. Jumper Genesis, what is your present course and present speed? Over.
6: Yes, copy. So, Urban Car Figure, please update.
1: Copy, what

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0: Wait, and speak slowly, sir. Thank you.
1: Copy, what is gas free? Not gas free. Oh, merci. Problème de détection. Copy, what is your bunker figure? Full oil, diesel, oil, gas, oil, and oil.
2: 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The other
1: three
2: directions,
1: 0,
2: 5, 8 degrees. The wind speed of Spain, Calio K has is
1: all copy, sir. Thank you very much for your cooperation.
2: Disable
1: watch in L1, 6, 10, 1, 6, all the time. In the VTS area, have a good watch and a good day, je pense.

And what is class 4.1 over?

0: this is Spain Palio Kehas Information Service. The average wind direction is 0.58 degrees. The wind speed at Spain Palio Kehas is 3 knots. Gusting.
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0: 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The average wind direction is 0.
1: Okay, go with 8. I'm on class 8, total weight 1334 kilograms.
0: Message end.
1: Copy, sir, an IMO class 9. One, two, zero, four, eight, decimal, 70 kilograms, that's correct, sir? And the total weight is 780, decimal, 664 metric tons, that's correct, sir?

Chicago, New York, Chicago, you have 2.2, 4.1, class 3, class 6.1, class 8, and class 9, that's correct, sir?

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1: This is Spain Calliope Head Information Service. The average wind direction is 0.8 degrees.
0: What are your bunkers here? Fuel oil, diesel oil, gas oil, lube oil, over.
1: 3 knots. Dusting. 3 knots. Message end.

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Do you have any defect on board, deficiencies, no problem on board, sir? Okay, thank you very much, sir, for your report. Have a safe passage to your

the sustained Calliope Heads information servers. The average wind direction is 0.58 degrees. The wind speed at St. Calliope Heads is 3 knots. Gusting 3 knots. Message end.

with the same Pelliotti Heads information servers. The average wind direction is 0.58 degrees. The wind speed at same Pelliotti Heads is 3 knots, gusting 3 knots. Message end.

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1: Information service. The average wind direction is 0.58 degrees. The wind speed at St. Helier's Head is 3 knots. Gusting 3 knots. Message ends.

This is Spain Calle K has information servers. The average wind direction is 0.58 degrees. The wind speed at Spain Calle K has is 3 knots, gusting 3 knots. Message ends.

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2: 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The average wind direction is 0.8 degrees. The wind speed of same channel 2 has
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0: your GPS position,
1: our GPS position is 49 degrees, 46 decimal, 6 north, 003 degrees, 03.3 our speed is 12.9 knots.
3: Banaberry, Jersey Coast Guard, request you move channel 82, 82 over.
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0: Copy, sir, on va dire yo, ETA to Le Havre, over.
1: Our ETA to Le Havre is 0300
0: Banaberry, Jessica, what is your maximum draft and how many people on board, over?
2: This is the same time your team has information service. The average wind direction is 0.8 degrees. The wind speed of same time your team has is 3 knots.
0: What is the total weight over?
1: Total weight of the cargo, sir?
0: Yes.
3: Banaberry, Jersey Coast Guard. The information that the Jersey Meteorological Department have only predicted a risk of isolated showers or thunderstorms ever.
0: 3692 decimal 0 metric tons, copy. And what is the total weight of DG cargo, dangerous cargo, over?
3: Banaberry, Jersey Coast Guard, yes, correct, sir. In the far south of the area, there is a risk of thunderstorms, over.
1: 859 kilograms, over.
3: Banaberry, Jersey Coast Guard, yes, correct, sir. South of Jersey, over.
1: 1 4 4 8 5 9 8 5 9.
0: Dangerous cargo, class by class, weight by weight, and speak slowly, sir. 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
1: 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Class 3.0, 890.19 kilograms. 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
2: 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The average wind direction is 0.8 degrees.
0: What are your
2: fuel
0: oil,
2: the same Tanya K has is 3 knots. Nothing. 3 knots.
1: Our fuel figures are following. Heavy fuel oil 1039 decimal 0 metric tons. Ultra low sulfur is 100 decimal 2 metric tons. Diesel oil 339 decimal 0 metric tons. Lube oil 1317 liters. Over.
0: Okay, all copy. Do you have any defect on board deficiencies? No problem on board, sir?
1: Negative, sir. No deficiency.
0: All copy, sir. Thank you for your report. Have a safe passage to your destination. Keep a double watch 1316. This is Jobo Traffic out.
1: Thank you, Jobo Traffic. Always watching 1316. Good.

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Je vous retrafique Channel 13. Good morning, sir, for your report. 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Do you renew over? Loud and clear, too. For your report, what is your GPS position? Speed over.

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1: This is Spain Calliope Heights Information Service. The average wind direction is 0.58 degrees. The wind speed of Spain Calliope Heights is 3 knots. Gusting 3 knots. Message end.
0: Copy, sir. Can you go, what is your maximum draft and how many people on the order?

0: Just again, fuel oil, diesel oil, gas oil, over.
1: Traffic, global traffic, MSC ramp 3.
2: The average wind direction is 0.58 degrees. The wind speed at same Calliope head is 16 knots. Message end.

0: 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You don't have gas oil, it's just LNG 1487.7, that's correct, sir? 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
1: oil. 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
0: Copy, sir, sorry. Do you have any defect on board deficiencies? No problem on board, sir? 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Thank you for your report. 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
1: 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Good morning, sir. Please, what is your GPS position, course, and speed? Over.
2: This is Spain Calliope Heads Information Service. The average wind direction is 0.58 degrees. The wind speed at Spain Calliope Heads is 3 knots.
1: Copy. What is your present course and present speed?
2: Message
1: over.
2: Sends.
1: What is your present course and present speed? Over.
3: Bonjour, bonjour.
1: Copy. What is your ETA to your destination?

0: 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What is your maximum draft and how many people on board? Over. Copy. What is your cargo and total weight of your cargo? Over. Copy. Do you have DJ Cargo on board? Over. 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Full oil, diesel, oil, gas, oil, and lube oil. Over.
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0: 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Over.

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1: This is same Alien K has information server. The average wind direction is 0, 5, 8 degrees. The wind speed of same Alien K has is 3 knots, gusting 3 knots. Message end.
0: 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ETA, over.
2: 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It's a little bit lost. 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

0: to service. 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Error. 5.8 degrees. The wind speed at St. Helier Pier Head is 3 knots. Sucking. 3 knots.
1: Copy, sir. Thank you very much for your cooperation. This is the Bellwatch, Channel 1, 6, and 1, 6, all the time in the BTS area. Have a good watch.

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0: Copy, sir. What is your maximum draft and how many people on board, over?

0: 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The average wind direction is 0.5 degrees.
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1: 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Victor, X-ray, yobo traffic, Sentinel 13, 2 h 30, over.
0: Yobo traffic, this is Alpius 1, call sign Delta 5, Zulu, Unicorn 7,
2: Navi Antos, Navi Antos, Yobo traffic, Channel 13, 05, to Uranium.
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0: head is 3 knots. 6-0, ma'am, correct?
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3: 6-4.
1: 6-4, over.
2: What is the total weight of your cargo, over?
0: Super traffic, this is Alpius 1. Good morning, ma'am.
1: Motor vessel Alpius 1, je vous trafic. Good morning, sir. Please, for your report to confirm.
2: GPS position,
0: course and speed, over. My precision
2: position, ma'am, is 0 or not?
0: 0, 49 degrees, 46 decimal 6 north, 003 degrees, 01 decimal 7 west, and my precision speed now is 11 point over.
1: Copy, what is your present course, over?
0: My course now, ma'am, is 062. 062.

0: Newport traffic, Alpis 1.
1: 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And ETA, over.
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1: All copy, do you have any defect or problem on board, over?
0: No, any defect, ma'am, we are in all good working condition, over.
3: Sir, it's not a number, your quantity is not a number, I don't understand.
1: All copy, so please double watch channel 1316 all the time in the VTS area. Thank you for your cooperation, have a good watch and a good day, le traffic out.
0: Okay, ma'am, thank you very much, have a good watch, back to 1316, thank you, over, out.
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5: This is Spain Tanya Airhead Information Service. The average wind direction is 0.58 degrees. The wind speed at Spain Tanya Airhead is 3 knots, sucking.
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0: 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This is Jersey Coast Guard, Jersey Coast Guard, Jersey Coast Guard. 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
1: Sorry, who are you?
0: The forecast was issued by Jersey Met. 0300 hours Sunday, the period ending 0600 hours on Tuesday. General situation, 0100 hours low, 1-0, warning 2 millibar, Fitzroy, expected to move east of Phil, losing its identity by midday Monday.
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0: New high expected, 1-0, 2-1 millibar. Just north of Ireland by the same time. Otherwise west to northwest, 4-3-4.
3: And
0: 9-6-5-5 in the south of the area this afternoon.
3: Of your cargo that's going
0: northwest to north,
4: 4-2-4-8.
0: Risk of isolated showers or thunderstorms in the far south, till mid-off.
3: Quantity is the total weight of your cargo.
1: That's correct.
0: Good or not, very good.
4: That's correct.
0: C6, smooth or slight.
3: Okay, thank you, sir. What are your bunker figures?
0: Yeah, fuel oil, cell oil, gas oil, and oil. The following 24 hours.
4: My fuel oil.
0: Weather? Fair or fine? Visibility?
3: Copy, sir.
0: All very good. 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
1: Variable,
0: the wind speed of same Calliope
1: head is 9 knots,
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6: 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Veering northwest to north.

Weather, fair or fine. Visibility, good or very good. Sea state, smooth or slight. That concludes this broadcast. 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
1: This is Spain Palio Pierhead Information Service. The average wind direction is 276 degrees.
0: Yes, for your report,
1: the wind speed of Spain Palio Pierhead
0: position
1: 10 knots, crossing 11 knots. Message ends.

0: Yes, motor vessel marina, what can I do for you? Over.
1: Copy, sir. Can you confirm your last port of call?
0: Motor vessel marina, call sign Charlie.
1: And you say to Imwinden in the Netherlands is
0: what can I do for you?
1: Of August 1200, that's correct, sir?
0: Yes, on copy, sir. Please remember for the next time you don't need to call Jobourg traffic when you leave the VTS area. Have a good watch, Jobourg traffic out.
1: Copy 0800. What is your
0: motor vessel egg outflow and flow contain Lima Alpha Echo Kilo 7 Jobourg traffic
1: and you have 29 crew members and 47 passengers, that's correct, sir?
0: I go slow the situation with the sailing vessel floor all in. Is it clear or not? Over.
1: Copy, sir. Do you have a cargo on board? Over.
0: Say again.
1: Copy, sir. What are your bunker figures? Fuel oil, diesel oil, gas oil, and lube oil? Over.
2: 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Here has information.

0: Oxford. The average wind direction is 2.75 degrees. The wind speed at same Calliope head is
1: Copy, sir. Do you have any effect on board efficiency?
0: Message end.
1: Okay, thank you sir for your report. Have a safe passage to your destination. Keep a double watch 13 and 16. This is your board traffic out.

0: that the same Taliope has information servers. The average wind direction is 274 degrees. The wind speed at same Taliope head is 9 knots, gusting 11 knots. Message end.
1: Dernière langue du vivier.

Somehow, Jessica Scarlet MS received ETA 0900 hours. 220 passengers, 8 crew, PC60, maximum draft 2.2 meters, and no defects ever.

0: This is Spain Palio Pierhead Information Service. The average wind direction is 272 degrees. The wind speed at Spain Palio Pierhead is 10 knots, gusting 11 knots. Message end.
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The average wind direction is 2.75 degrees. The wind speed at Spain Calliope Heads is 9 knots, gusting 11 knots. Message end.

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The average wind direction is 280 degrees. The wind speed at Spain Calliope Heads is 9 knots, gusting 11 knots. Message end.

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1: 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Your ETA is 14 of August, that's correct, sir, or not?
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3: 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The wind speed of same coming up ahead is 9 knots. Sustained.
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3: The average wind direction is 2, 8, 0, 0, 0, 0, 0, 0, 0, 0, 0, 0, 0, 0, 0, 0, 0, 0, 0, 0, 0, 0, 0, 0, 0, 0, 0, 0, 0, 0, 0, 0, 0, 0, 0, 0, 0, 0, 0, 0, 0, 0, 0, 0, 0, 0, 0, 0, 0, 0, 0, 0, 0, 0, 0, 0, 0, 0, 0, 0, 0, 0, 0, 0, 0, 0, 0, 0, 0, 0, 0, 0, 0, 0, 0, 0, 0, 0, 0, 0, 0, 0, 0, 0, 0, 0, 0, 0, 0, 0, 0, 0, 0, 0, 0, 0, 0, 0, 0, 0, 0, 0, 0, 0, 0, 0, 0, 0, 0, 0, 0, 0, 0, 0, 0, 0, 0, 0, 0, 0, 0, 0, 0, 0, 0, 0, 0, 0, Hang up. 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
3: 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The average wind direction is 280 degrees.
0: Yes,
3: the wind speed of Spain Palliope Head is 9 knots. Sustain 9 knots. Message end.

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Over.

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The average wind direction is 280 degrees. The wind speed at Spain Calliope Heights is 9 knots, gusting 9 knots. Message ends.

that this same Calliope has information servers. The average wind direction is 280 degrees. The wind speed at same Calliope head is 9 knots. Gusting 9 knots. Message end.

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3: That's all message, that was true.

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The wind speed of Spain Paleoque head is 9 knots, gusting 9 knots. Message end.

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1: please. The other team's direction is 28 degrees. The wind speed at St. Elias ahead is 9 knots. Gusting 9 knots. Message end.

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Channel 6464, over.

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The average wind direction is 280 degrees. The wind speed at Spain Palio Pierhead is 9 knots, gusting 9 knots. Message end.

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1: If the same Calliope has information servers, the average wind direction is 280 degrees. The wind speed at same Calliope head is 9 knots, gusting 9 knots. Message ends.

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1: This is Spain WK has information service. The average wind direction is 280 degrees. The wind speed of Spain WK has is 9 knots, sustain 9 knots. Message ends.

that the Spain Palliative Health Information Service. The average wind direction is 280 degrees. The wind speed at Spain Palliative Health is 9 knots, gusting 9 knots. Message ends.

is the same Tanya K has information server. The average wind direction is 280 degrees. The wind speed at same Tanya K head is 9 knots, gusting 9 knots. Message end.

This is Spain Tanya Kinhead's information service. The average wind direction is 280 degrees. The wind speed at Spain Tanya Kinhead is 9 knots, gusting 9 knots. Message end.

at the same time your peer has information servers. The average wind direction is 280 degrees. The wind speed at same time your peer has is 9 knots, gusting 9 knots. Message end.

the sustained palliative has information servers. The Aboriginal direction is 280 degrees. The wind speed of same palliative head is 9 knots, gusting 9 knots. Message end.

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For the latest shipping forecast for the Channel Island area, listen VHF channel 82, 82. 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

0: Guard, Chester Coast Guard, Chester Coast Guard. You're the latest shipping forecast for the Channel Islands area. All times will be read in UTC. The forecast was issued by Jersey Mets at 0300 hours Sunday, with the period ending 0600 hours on Tuesday. The general situation, 0100 hours low, 1012 millibars, Fitzroy, expected to move east of Phil, losing its identity by midday Monday.
1: Your high expected 1021
0: millibars, just north of Ireland by the same time. The forecast from 0600 hours on Sunday for the following 24 hours. Wind, variable, force 1 to 3 in the north of the area at first. Otherwise west to northwest, force 3 to 4. Perhaps locally force 5 in the southwest of the area this afternoon. Veering northwest to north.
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0: The risk of isolated showers or thunderstorms in the far south is still mid-off.

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0: The average wind direction is
2: 2 8 0 0 0 0 0 0 0 0 0 0 0 0 0 0 0 0 0 0 0 0 0 0 0 0 0 0 0 0 0 0 0 0 0 0 0 0 0 0 0 0 0 0 0 0 0 0 0 0 0 0 0 0 0 0 0 0 0 0 0 0 0 0 0 0 0 0 0 0 0 0 0 0 0 0 0 0 0 0 0 0 0 0 0 0 0 0 0 0 0 0 0 0 0 0 0 0 0 0 0 0 0 0 0 0 0 0 0 0 0 0 0 0 0 0 0 0 0 0 0 0 0 0 0 0 0 0 0 0 0 0 0 0 0 0 0 0 0 0 0 0 0 0 0 0 0 0 0 0 0 0 0 0 0 0 0 0 0 0 0 0 0 0 0 0 0 0 0 0 0 0 0 0 0 0 0 0 0 0 0 0 0 0 0 0 0 0 0

Is copying, that's correct, sir?

0: at the same time your peer has information servers. The average wind direction is 280 degrees.
1: 1502 at 9 knots.
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1: I'm class 5.1, that's correct, sir. Copy, sir, what are your bunker figures? 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
1: Okay, thank you sir for your report of the safe passage to your destination, keep a double watch 13 and 16. 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

this is Spain Palio Pihas Information Service. The average wind direction is 280 degrees. The wind speed at Spain Palio Pihas is 9 knots, gusting 9 knots. Message end.

The sustained Calliope has information servers. The average wind direction is 280 degrees. The wind speed at Saint Calliope Head is 9 knots, gusting 9 knots. Message ends.

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The average wind direction is 280 degrees. The wind speed at Spain Calliope Heads is 9 knots, gusting 9 knots. Message ends.

at the same Calliope Head information service. The average wind direction is 280 degrees. The wind speed at same Calliope Head is 9 knots, gusting 9 knots. Message end.

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The average wind direction is 280 degrees. The wind speed at Spain Calliope Heads is 9 knots, gusting 9 knots. Message ends.

0: that the Spain Palio Pier has information server. The average wind direction is 280 degrees. The wind speed at Spain Palio Pier head is 9 knots, gusting 9 knots. Message end.
1: St. Catherine's Life Boat, Jersey Coast, get over.

0: This is Spain Palio Head's information service. The average wind direction is 280 degrees. The wind speed at Spain Palio Head is 9 knots, gusting 9 knots,
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0: Correct. Borretti, Borretti, je vous trafic sur L05, à vous your émission. 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

If the same Calliope has information servers, the average wind direction is 280 degrees. The wind speed the same Calliope has is 9 knots. Dusting, 9 knots. Message end.

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0: 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Joburg Traffic, MLC Thais, good morning sir.
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1: 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Thank you for your report. 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
0: Il y avait effectivement un problème en bord, over. 2, 8, 0, 3, 1, 2, 3, 1, 2, 3, 1, 2, 3, 1, 2, 3, 1, 2, 3, 1, 2, 3, 1, 2, 3, 1, 2, 3, 1, 2, 3, 1, 2, 3, 1, 2, 3, 1, 2, 3, 1, 2, 3, 1, 2, 3, 1, 2, 3, 1, 2, 3, 1, 2, 3, 1, 2, 3, 1, 2, 3, 1, 2, 3, 1, 2, 3, 1, 2, 3, 1, 2, 3, 1, 2, 3, 1, 2, 3, 1, 2, 3, 1, 2, 3, 1, 2, 3, 1, 2, 3, 1, 2, 3, 1, 2, 3, 1, 2, 3, 1, 2, 3, 1, 2, 3, 1, 2, 3, 1, 2, 3, 1, 2, 3, 1, 2, 3, 1, 2, 3, 1, 2, 3, 1, 2, 3, 1,
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1: 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Copy, sir, what are your bunker?
0: Yevoli Gold, je vous trafic en channel 64, do you read me, over.
1: Yevoli Gold,
0: call sign India, Charlie, Lima, Echo, je vous trafic en channel 64, do you read me, over. What is your GPS position, course and speed? Over.
3: 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The average wind direction is 2.8 degrees. The wind speed of Spain Calliope Head is 9 knots.
0: Copy, what is your present speed?
3: 9
0: over.
3: Knots. Message end.
0: Copy, what is your last port of call? Next destination and ETA to destination, over.

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0: Yang,
1: this is you board traffic channel 13, good morning sir, for your report, switch on channel 05.
0: What is your maximum draft and how many people on board, over.
1: Yes, this is Yang, this is you board traffic channel 05, how do you limit sir?
0: Over.
1: Loud and clear to, for your report, what is your GPS
0: maximum
1: position,
0: draft.
1: Course and speed, over.
0: Copy, question. Number of crew members on board, over. Copy, what is your cargo and total weight of your cargo, over.
1: What is your last port of call, destination, and ETA, over.
0: Copy, what is the type of your cargo, over.
2: 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The average wind direction is 280.
0: Copy, what
2: degrees.
0: Is your bunker figure?
2: The wind
0: cool
2: speed
0: oil,
2: of Spain, Palio Pierhead
0: is
2: 9 knots.
1: What is your maximum draft and how many people on board, over?
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1: Do you see a pollution in the vicinity of your position? Is 9 knots, nothing, 9 knots.
0: Message end.
1: No rainbow scale on your on the water, no smell, hydrocarbon smell outside. I'll copy, sir. Thank you. Do you have any defects or problem on board, over? I'll copy, sir. Thank you very much for your cooperation. Double watch channel 13 and 16.

that the same Panyaki has information servers. The average wind direction is 280 degrees. The wind speed at same Panyaki head is 9 knots. Gusting 9 knots. Message end.

Grace, Jersey Coast Guard, a message received, sir. Five divers in the water for a static dive at the Lamo wreck. Estimated duration, 4-5 minutes, over. 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

0: that the Spain Calliope has information servers. The average wind direction is 280 degrees.
1: That's 3, Jessica.
0: The wind speed that Spain Calliope has is 9 knots, gusting 9 knots. Message end.
1: Westbound 27 personal board. Estimated return 15:30.

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1: It's Farmer Coast, got over.
0: Met received, that's you, north of Billy Bay, ops north, and you intend to remain there for the next

If the Spain Calliope has information servers, the average wind direction is 280 degrees. The wind speed of Spain Calliope head is 9 knots, gusting 9 knots. Message end.

This is Spain Palio K has information service. The average wind direction is 280 degrees. The wind speed at Spain Palio K has is 9 knots, gusting 9 knots. Message ends.

0: with the same Tanya K has information servers. The average room direction is 280 degrees. The wind speed at same Tanya K has is 9 knots, gusting 9 knots. Message ends.
1: Sailing vessel big deal, confined papa, 272.

that the Spain community has information servers. The average room direction is 280 degrees. The room speed of Spain community has is 9 knots, exactly 9 knots. The echo speed

0: This is Spain Calliope Heads Information Service. The average wind direction is 280 degrees. The wind speed of Spain Calliope Heads is 9 knots, sustained 9 knots. Message end.
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1: Voilier Emma, voilier Emma, voilier Emma, indicatif Sierra Golf 8195, Emma Fort de la Hague, me recevez-vous parler?
2: Marathon just QSL Mistress C, that's four pilots on board bound from Pearl Creek to New Jersey's north coast, returning to LESL, correction 17 knots.
1: Sailing vessel, Emma, sailing vessel, Emma, sailing vessel, Emma, call sign Sierra Golf 8195. 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

0: This is Spain Premier K House Information Service. The average wind direction is 280 degrees. The wind speed of Spain Premier K House is 9 knots, gusting 9 knots. Message end.
1: Margaret Kay, Guernsey Coast Guard. Morning, Richard.
2: Yes, sir. Good morning. You can begin your next one. Good morning.
1: Margaret Kay, Guernsey Coast Guard. That's understood. Ordinary to Guernsey, 10 TOB, DTA 10-6.
2: Correction
1: 11:30. Yeah, thanks for that.

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1: will
0: stay good.
1: Information service. The average wind direction is 280 degrees. The wind speed at St. Helier Pier Head is 9 knots, gusting 9 knots. Message end.
0: Yeah, roger. Spread on. We've just looked at his 1960 driving down spread on hill, so yeah, he's in the bay. We'll just sign you on. Bye-bye.
2: Yes, sir, I'm good.
0: Thank you, coming in.

0: Sorry, say it again, Paul. Did I say it again? And the other one is in blue boy. What did I say? GTN
1: 7.GTN. The same time UK has information further. The average wind direction is 2.8 degrees. The wind speed at St. Helier Head is 9 knots, gusting 9 knots. Message ends.

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The average wind direction is 280 degrees. The wind speed at Spain Calliope Head is 9 knots, gusting 9 knots. Message end.

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1: This is Spain Palio Pihas Information Service. The average wind direction is 280 degrees. The wind speed of Spain Palio Pihas is 9 knots. Passing 9 knots. Message end.
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0: Jersey Dutch, it's an LVTS, over.
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0: Virgin,
1: stand by, over.
0: Jersey Dutch, it's an LVTS, message received, you may proceed from the LFPS to the Charles Smith, over.

0: 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The average wind direction is 280 degrees.
1: Mayday relay. Mayday relay. Mayday relay. This is Jersey Coast Guard. Jersey Coast Guard. Jersey Coast Guard. Mayday. Personal locator beacon. Activation. Northwest Minkies. Information number 1. Details. Personal locator beacon activation received in the vicinity of Northwest Minkies at 0856 UTC. In position 4 Niner degrees 58.730. Jersey Coast Guard coordinating.
2: The intro was broadcast issued from my office at 05:00 on Sunday the 9th of August. Intro was broadcast to 12 miles offshore for the period 0600 UTC, Sunday the 9th of August to 0600 UTC, Monday the 10th of August. General situation. A declining ridge of high pressure will maintain mainly light winds and fair weather for most southern waters. In the north and west, a band of rain and showers will move slowly southeast with stronger winds for a time. Line reaches to Land's End, including the Isles of Scilly. 24-hour forecast. Variable, becoming northwest. 2-4.
1: 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Request you say again your vessel name, over.
2: Outlook for the following 24 hours. Northwest, becoming variable 2-4. Smooth or slight. Showers, mainly in the west. Moderate or good. Land's End to St. David's Head, including the Bristol.
1: Station tunnel. Calling regarding Mayday, this is Jersey Coast Guard. Your comms were weak. Barely readable. Request you say again your vessel name, over.
2: Smooth or slight. Mainly. Good.
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1: 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Over. 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
1: Five,
2: 3 hours'
1: eight.
2: Time.
1: Decimal.
2: This is Falmouth Coast Guard.
1: 7, 3, 0, minutes north.
0: The average wind direction 0, is
1: 0,
0: 8,
1: 2,
0: 0
1: degrees.
0: Degrees. The wind speed of St. Calliope Head
1: 1,
0: is
1: decimal. 0,
0: 9,
1: 0, minutes west. Over.
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1: Note, Jersey Coast Guard, question, sir, your current position.
4: Au final, on va prendre le petit chenal, on reste sur ce cap.

Nova Jersey Coast Guard, I read back 4 Niner degrees, 02.85 minutes north, 002 degrees, 00.85

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The average wind direction is 280 degrees. The wind speed at Spain Palio Piajas is 9 knots, gusting 9 knots. Message end.

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1: The sustained IOP has information servers. The average wind direction is 280 degrees. The wind speed of sustained IOP has is 9 knots.
2: Mayday relay. Mayday relay. Mayday relay. This is Jersey Coast Guard. Jersey Coast Guard. Jersey Coast Guard. Mayday. Personal locator beacon activated. Northwest Minkies. Information number 02. Details. Position update. VLB activation received in the vicinity of Northwest Minkies at 0856 UTC. Position 48 degrees 58.730 minutes north 002 degrees 21.00 minutes west. No further information received. Any vessels in the vicinity able to assist or with any further information are requested to contact Jersey Coast Guard, DHF, channel 82. Jersey Coast Guard coordinating, daytime group 091011 UTC. And this is Jersey Coast Guard.
3: Ouais, Miro, toi c'est un peu couleur absinthe que tu as toi.
1: The sustained IOP has information servers. The average wind direction is 280 degrees. The wind speed of same IOP has is 9 knots. Busting 9 knots. Message end.
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4: How many crew members on board? What is your cargo on board?
2: Blue notes, Jersey Coast, got over. 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Message received, you saw a group of jet skis not far from yourself. Question sir, what direction were they from your position? Over. Blue notes, Jersey Coast Guards. Message received, they were east of you. A question, approximately how far away are they? Blue notes, Jersey Coast Guards. 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
1: position.
2: Question sir, where were the jet skis heading? Over.
6: St. Catherine's lifeboat, Jersey Coast Guard, a message for receipt.
2: Blue notes, Jersey Coast Guard, a message and shortly to the airport. Many thanks for this information. 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Blue notes, Jersey Coast Guard, message received, that's heading west.

0: This is Spain Calliope Heads Information Service. The average wind direction is...
1: Magic Jet Coast Guard, Master Steve, question, what's the position of it?
0: The wind speed at Spain Calliope Heads is 9 knots, gusting 9 knots.
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0: Magic Church, Coast Guard Master Steve. 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

0: at the same time as he has information servers. The average wind direction is 280 degrees. The wind speed at same time as he has is 9 knots. Gusting 9 knots. Message end.
1: Heliot, RB, Jazz Coast, kind of.

Helier, ILB, Jersey Coast Guard. Information, we have spoken to the DLA. Are you able to respond to a SAR? Over.

0: This is Spain coming from the destination servers. The average wind direction is 280 degrees. The wind speed at Spain Calliope Head is 9 knots, gusting 9 knots. Message end.
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0: St Helier Albi, Jersey Coast Guard, over. St Helier Albi, Jersey Coast Guard, message received. Information, we have received a personal locator beacon activation in the vicinity of Northwest Minkies Cardinal Buoy. You are tasked to proceed at best speed to Northwest Minkies Cardinal and await further tasking, over.
1: On a tout le monde devant nous pour 11h30?

surface of Spain Palliate has information service. The average wind direction is 280 degrees. The wind speed at Spain Palliate Head is 9 knots, gusting 9 knots. Message end.

0: provider. It's Jersey Coast Guard. Message received, sir. Information, we have received a personal locator beacon activation from position 48°58.730' north. 002°. 2 1 0 0 minutes west. 8 0 degrees.
1: The wind speed at same time UK head is 9 knots. Starting 9 knots. Message end.
0: 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Good question, sir. Are you able to assist, over?

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0: wind direction is 280 degrees. The wind speed at St. Helier's Head is 9 knots, gusting 9 knots. Message end.
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1: The sustained LUK has information service. The average wind direction is 280 degrees. The wind speed of same Calliope head is 9 knots, gusting 9 knots. Message end.
0: Provider, Jersey Coast Guards, message received. 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A question, sir. Can you see any other vessels in the area?

0: Provider, Jedi Coast Guard's message received, sir. I confirm you have no visuals of a vessel in the vicinity of Northwest Miki Zilla. 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
1: The train coming up here has information server. The other green direction is 280 degrees. The wind speed of plane coming up here has is 9 knots. Gusting 9 knots. Message end.
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1: Oye,
2: Roger.
1: Okay,
3: this is Spain Communique Health Information Service. The average wind direction is 280 degrees. The wind speed of Spain Communique Health is 9 knots, gusting 9 knots. Message end.
2: I hope the heads are not sore and you had a good night. My tide is later 6, no, 4. 06 to 8.6, he says. Hello, tide is at 10. But it was at 10.06. The tide is coming up with not much current around. We got a bit of wind, but that's fine. Warm, the temperature is lovely, and the sun is out. Get your sunscreen on. Stay hydrated. But
4: oui, je suis tout à fait merci 462. 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
2: I've really messed it up and this lady looks like a big boy. Just Owen. Oh,

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1: This is Spain, Palio Pierhead Information Service. The average wind direction is...
0: Sorry, I've got really hangry audio.
1: The wind speed of Spain, Palio Pierhead is 9 knots, gusting 9 knots. Message end.

The sustained Taliope has information servers. The average wind direction is 280 degrees. The wind speed of Saint Taliope has is 9 knots. Sustained 9 knots. Message end.

0: This is Spain Calliope Heads Information Service. The average wind direction is 280 degrees. The wind speed at Spain Calliope Heads is 9 knots, gusting 9 knots. Message end.
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0: Yeah, go ahead. There is one here, I think. Yeah, the black one.
1: This is Spain, Calliope has information servers. The average wind direction is 280 degrees. The wind speed of Spain,
0: yeah,
1: Calliope
0: okay with Ethan, yeah.
1: Is 9 knots. Gusting 9 knots. Message end.
0: Okay.

Hello, Luca, Jersey Coast Guard. Message received. Ceiling outbound from St. Catharines for the Echoes. Five persons on board and an ETA 1600. Many thanks. Out.

This is Spain Paleo Head Information Service. The average wind direction is 280 degrees. The wind speed at Spain Paleo Head is 9 knots, gusting 9 knots. Message end.

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0: Mayday, St. Helier, ILB, this is Jersey Coast Guards. 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
1: 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Search target, person in water. Commence search position, 4, 8 degrees, 5, 8.052 minutes north, 0, 0, 2 degrees, 2, 0.150 minutes north. Request readback, over.
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Search type, expanding square. Direction of first leg, 1-1-1.

0: degrees. 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Request readback, over.
1: Speed at same Calliope head is 9 knots. Starting 9 knots. Message end.
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The average wind direction is 280 degrees. The wind speed at Spain Calliope Heads is 9 knots, gusting 9 knots. Message end.

0: 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Petio, Petio pour Roland, tu m'entends là?
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2: It is Spain Paleo PHAS information service. The average wind direction is 2.8 degrees. The wind speed at Spain Paleo PHAS is 9 knots. Message end.

Kayak 1039, Jersey Coast Guard, Metro C, that's you leaving Echo bound for St. Catharines, ETA 1330, two kayaks, over.

0: Sachant que je vous remercie que nous ayons encore ça. Yes, sir, vous avez dit le hashtag de Canada, please go ahead, 5905. Yes, sir, correction, please.
1: This is Spain, Canyon,
2: Mayday, Canary, RB, just go, get over.
1: The average wind direction is 2 8 0 degrees. The wind speed of Spain, Canyon, Pierhead is 9 knots, gusting 9 knots. Message end.
2: Mayday, St. Helier, RB, I read back ETA. Start 15 minutes, 15 minutes, swell 1.5 meters, over.

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1: If the Spain Calliope has information service, the average wind direction is 280 degrees. The wind speed of Spain Calliope has is 9 knots, gusting 9 knots.
0: Thank you. Have a good one.

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The average wind direction is 280 degrees. The wind speed at St. Helier Pier Head is 9 knots. Gusting 9 knots. Message end.

0: Coast Guard, that's understood on your way back, ETA 1145 with 44. Thanks for that, Chris, we'll see you soon.
1: The average wind direction is 280 degrees. The wind speed at St. Helier's Head is 9 knots, gusting 9 knots. Message end.

French sailing vessel Needham. French sailing vessel Needham. French sailing vessel Needham. I spell November Echo Victor Echo Mike. This is Jersey Coast Guard, Jersey Coast Guard, Jersey Coast Guard, channel 16, over.

0: If the stream communication information servers, the average wind direction is 280 degrees. The wind speed at Saint Calliope Head is 9 knots, gusting 9 knots. Message end.
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1: This is Spain Paleo Pahas Information Service. The average wind direction is 2.80 degrees. The wind speed at Spain Paleo Pahas is 9 knots, gusting 9 knots. Message ends.

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The average wind direction is 280 degrees. The wind speed at Saint Helier Pierhead is 9 knots, gusting 9 knots. Message end.

0: 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I survived. I've got the drinks, the food is still.
1: What?

0: 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The average wind direction is 280 degrees. The wind speed of Saint Helier Pier Heads is 9 knots. Message end.
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8: 56. Roger.
0: This is Saint Helier Pier Heads Information Service. The average wind direction
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0: is
3: DSP, I say your position 50 degrees, 20.260.000338.76 west, over.
1: Maven, Sierra Mike, Golf 54905.
4: Sailing yacht Maven, this is Jersey Coast Guard, over.
1: We had a failed alarm on our
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1: And you called my son in Germany, and so I call you. It was a failed alarm.
4: Stephen, Jersey Coast Guard, a message received. 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
1: Oh, it's complicated. I don't have it, but I must have a look on it. The name is
3: I'll on board well, over.
4: Neither Jersey Coast Guard, a message received, that's you confirming the number on the PLB. Request you spell the name, over.
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3: What is your destination or home port, over?
0: This is Saint Helier Pier Heads Information Service. The
4: Stephen, Jersey Coast Guard, message received. Question, sir, how many persons on board the vessel and are you all safe and well, over?
0: 9 knots.
3: What is your current course and speed, over?
8: We're on Petra. Back.
4: Stephen, Jersey Coast Guard, message received. That's 5 persons on board and heading to Jersey. A question, sir, your ETA, over?
6: Sir, 738 de Bréa.
3: And the weather on scene, over.
6: 738 de Bréa.
1: Yes, we are 5 persons heading to Jersey.
4: Stephen, Jersey Coast Guard.
6: 738 devrait.
4: In your current position, over.
1: Our position is.
3: And what assistance do you require?
1: 07579 north and 02 degrees 815911 west.
4: Needham, Jersey Coast Guard, SMS received, I read back 49.07.5.9.02 degrees 15.911 minutes west, ever.
1: Yes,
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1: we are currently
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1: confirming this request. You continue with the search, over.
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0: 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The average wind direction is
1: number 07841505905
2: over. The number of the PLB.
1: Discovery DSP, Sterling Castle, Roger. Okay, so no problem at all. I will get someone to contact.
3: Lifeguard, Ollie, this is
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5: Mate, sir, you were overspoken. 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
0: 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The average wind direction is 280 degrees. The wind speed at St. Helier Pierhead is 9 knots.
2: Coast Guard,
0: 9 knots.
2: Message
0: send.
5: Naven, Jersey Coast Guard, what is the number of the PLB? Over.
2: Okay, I have a number. I give you the number. 1 Delta, 1 Bravo, Bravo, 2 Delta, D, Bravo, 4, Bravo, Bravo, Foxtrot, Delta, Foxtrot, Foxtrot.
5: Maven. Jersey Coast Guards, are you back? 1 Delta, 1 Bravo, 2 Delta, Charlie, Bravo, 4 Bravo, Bravo, Foxtrot, Delta, Foxtrot, Foxtrot, over.
2: Not correct. Number 12. I have the number 1 Delta, 1 Bravo, 2, Delta, Charlie, Bravo, 4, Bravo, Bravo, Foxtrot, Delta, Foxtrot, Foxtrot.
5: Steven, Jersey Coast Guard, are you back? 1, Delta, 1, Bravo, 2, Delta, Charlie, Bravo, 4, Bravo, Bravo, Foxtrot, Delta, Foxtrot.
2: Foxtrot,
5: over.
0: Correct. 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The average wind direction is 280 degrees. The wind speed at St. Helier Pierhead is 9 knots. Gusting 9 knots. Message end.
3: Okay, we'll copy. I will pass from your port side. Okay?
5: Stephen, Jersey Coast Guard, message received. That is the PLB that we have activated. Can I confirm this was a false activation? Over.

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1: I read you one.
2: Tarrant, Guernsey Coast Guard, good morning.
0: Needham, Jersey Coast Guard, have a safe onwards passage to Jersey. Many thanks for reporting out.
3: This is St. Helier Pier Heads Information Service.
1: Correct.
3: The average wind direction is 280 degrees. The wind speed at St. Helier Pier Heads is 9 knots. Gusting 9 knots. Message end.
0: St. Helier, I'll be Jesco's cut over. Jersey Coast Guard, we have confirmed that the PLB was a false activation. You may stand down. I repeat, stand down. Over.
2: Mary Fisher, Whitehall, wearing life jacket and have a life raft on board. Many thanks for that, sir. Safe passage and we'll speak to you later.
4: Yeah, roger.
0: Hello, I'll be Jersey Coast Guard to read back correct. Many thanks for assistance. Out.
2: Aaron, Jersey Coast Guard. Yes, that's all understood. Many thanks, sir. We'll speak to you later.
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0: This is St. Helier Pier Head Information Service. The average wind direction is 280 degrees. The wind speed at St. Helier Pier Head is 9 knots, gusting 9 knots. Message end.
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0: This is St. Helier Pierhead's information service. The average wind direction is 280 degrees. The wind speed at St. Helier Pierhead is 9 knots, gusting 9 knots. Message end.
1: Okay, well, we're going to coast off. That's understood on your way down from Audney. 13 POB ETA 1240. Thanks for that, Wade. See you soon.

This is St. Helier Pier Head Information Service. The average wind direction is 280 degrees. The wind speed at St. Helier Pier Head is 9 knots, gusting 9 knots. Message end.

This is Spain Tower AHAT information service. The average wind direction is 280 degrees. The wind speed at Spain Tower AHAT is 9 knots, gusting 9 knots. Message end.

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1: Zubor traffic, Zubor traffic, Ela Trader. Zubor traffic, Ela Trader. Good afternoon. Last port, Marine, Spain. Next port, Ben.
2: This is Spain Palio Cahas Information Service. The average wind direction is 280 degrees. The wind speed at Spain Palio Cahas is 9 knots, gusting 9 knots. Message
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that the same Calliope has information servers. The average wind direction is 280 degrees. The wind speed at same Calliope head is 9 knots, gusting 9 knots. Message end.

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The average wind direction is 280 degrees. The wind speed of Spain Calliope Heads is 9 knots, gusting 9 knots. Message end.

is the same Palio Pierhead Information Service. The average wind direction is 280 degrees. The wind speed at St. Palio Pierhead is 9 knots, gusting 9 knots. Message end.

tu n'entends pas, mais...

This is Spain Palio Quejas Information Service. The average wind direction is 280 degrees. The wind speed at Spain Palio Quejas is 9 knots, gusting 9 knots. Message end.

This is Spain Paleo Pierhead's information server. The average wind direction is 280 degrees. The wind speed at Spain Paleo Pierhead is 9 knots, gusting 9 knots. Message end.

0: that this same Calliope has information servers. The average wind direction is 280 degrees. The wind speed of same Calliope head is 9 knots. Gusting 9 knots. Message end.
1: Moteur vaisselle Wilson Preseden. Wilson Preseden, call sign 8, Papa Bravo Hotel 6, je vous trafic, personnel 1, 2, 2, 1, demi, over. Good afternoon, sir, 6, 8, channel 6, 4, 6, 4, over.

With the same Calliope Head information service, the average wind direction is 280 degrees. The wind speed at same Calliope Head is 9 knots, gusting 9 knots. Message end.

Fire, Bravo, Marine, Jersey, Coast Guard. A good morning, sir. I read you loud and clear. Over.

0: Leash Launch Sword, this is a Falmouth Coast Guard. I believe Yacht Zara is currently en route to pick up the paddleboarders. Don't need any assistance at this time, but I will let you know if we do. Over.
1: This is many thanks. Has information service. The average wind direction 280 degrees. The wind speed at St. Helier's Head.
2: Foxy, this is Falmouth Coast Guard. Did you get my last message, over?
1: 9 knots. 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

0: Yotzara, this is Falmouth Coast Guard, over.
1: Foxy, this is Falmouth Coast Guard, that's 5028.4 north.
0: Yotzara, Falmouth Coast Guard, many thanks for your assistance, and thanks for informing us. Just let us know when they're dropped off safely back at the bay, over. Police launch sword, police launch sword, Falmouth Coast Guard, over.
1: Foxy, this is Falmouth Coast Guard, affirm. That, that lat long you just gave us puts you inland Babbicombe, so what's the radio giving over? Foxy, this is Falmouth Coast Guard. Roger, many thanks. Yeah, that ties in with your position on AIS. How many persons on board, over? Foxy, this is Falmouth Coast Guard. Roger, many thanks. Confirm, you're wearing life jackets, over. Foxy, Falmouth Coast Guard, Roger. What's the weather on scene, over?
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1: Foxy, this is Falmouth Coast Guard, Roger, many thanks. What are your current intentions, over?

0: Finalia ILB, Finalia VTS, over.
1: Foxy, this is Simon. Can I roger when he thinks? What assistance do you require, over?
0: Finalia ILB, Finalia VTS, a message received approaching the Hinkley buoy, inbound from the south. Information, you may proceed, over.
2: Epic, epic pour petit bouchon.
3: The same time UK has information
1: covered.
3: The average wind direction is 280 degrees. The wind speed of same time UK head is 9 knots. Gusting 9 knots. Message end.
4: Oui, je vous signale que vous avez un petit problème à IS, il y a des coupures sur votre...
5: Yes, first all clear for you, but just be aware there are a few dinghies around this morning. Linesmen are in attendance, and the wind is west-northwest, around 11-12 knots.
6: Bravo, point 10, CI, Scruffy, yep, it's a lovely clear day. Enjoy your time out in the sea. Over.
5: Yes, the crane driver is ready to go as well.

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1: Fox News is Falmouth, Excalibur.
0: The average wind direction is 280 degrees. The wind speed of Spain Calliope has.
1: Fox News is Falmouth, Excalibur. Roger, yeah, we've received that. We'll put a pan out initially on channel 16 and ascertain if there's any vessels in the area that could assist you, and then come up with another plan, maybe a lifeboat, etc., if required. But you fairly safe and well where you are at this time of

0: East Cornwall Islands, this is Falmouth Coast Guard Channel 67, over.
1: Copy, sir. What is your maximum draft and how many people on board, over? Copy, sir. Do you have a cargo on board, over? No dangerous cargo, no cargo on board, over. Copy, sir. Can you confirm you are in the storage?
0: Eastwood Divers, this is Falmouth Coast Guard. Roger, that's all understood. If you could just let us know when all your divers are safely back on board and you're heading in, over.
2: This is the same thing as we had information service.
1: The total length of the tow is 300 meters, that's right, sir.
2: The wind speed at St. Calliope Head is 9 knots.
1: Copy,
2: Dustin,
1: and
2: 9 knots. Message ends.
1: It's a barge. Do you have an identification number or name for the barge, over?
3: Levantijet, please switch channel 6464, over.
1: Let's say again the name, sir.
3: Je vous préfère et tout le clair. Puis soyez report confirmé, your present position.

0: Copy 72 and lowball quantity, over. Liters. Copy, sir. Do you have any defect on board deficiency on board on the barge?
1: The average wind direction is 280 degrees. The wind speed
0: all
1: is the same
0: sir,
1: as the
0: thank you for your report.
1: Is 9 knots.
0: Keep a double watch 13 and 16. This is your board traffic out.

0: All stations, this is Solent Coast Guard. There is a carrier on VHF channel 16 being received on the Needles aerial, and vessels receiving this transmission in the vicinity of the Needles lighthouse, please check their radio sets for accidental transmission. This is Solent Coast Guard, out.
1: Like that.

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The average wind direction is 280 degrees. The wind speed at Saint Calliope Heads is 9 knots, gusting 9 knots. Message ends.

that the same Calliope has information servers. The average wind direction is 280 degrees. The wind speed of same Calliope head is 9 knots, gusting 9 knots. Message end.

Chair of the Coast Guard. A message received. You have 5 divers in the water in the vicinity of Beauport Bay, drifting easterly to Point Lafrette with an approximate duration of 50 minutes. Over.

This is Spain Calliope Head Information Service. The average wind direction is 280 degrees. The wind speed at Spain Calliope Head is 9 knots, gusting 9 knots. Message end.

0: If the same calliope has information service, the average wind direction is
1: Jersey Duchess.
0: A. LAVGS, the wind speed that same calliope has is 9 knots. Gusting 9 knots.
1: Jersey Duchess. LAVGS, a message received. Now all complete on the charter berth. You may proceed back to AP067.
2: À la 444 du Croix-Jouvre, que se vient-il? 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
3: Sinelli, RLB, Jersey Coast Guard, message received, but feedback on birth, reverting back to pages. 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

This is St. Helier Pier Head Information Service. The average wind direction is 280 degrees. The wind speed at St. Helier Pier Head is 9 knots, gusting 9 knots. Message end.

0: Pioneer Jet, Coast Guard's MS received that she departed La Roque, bound for Havre Port, returning in approximately 2 to 3 hours with two persons on board.
1: This is St. Helier Pier Head Information Service. The average wind direction is 280 degrees. The wind speed at St. Helier Pier Head is 9 knots, gusting 9 knots. Message end.

0: If you claim Taliesin has been commercial service, the average wind direction is 280 degrees. The wind speed at same Taliesin head is 9 knots. Gusting 9 knots. Message
1: Castara, this is Jumoto 3, 05. How do you read me, sir?

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The average wind direction is 2, 6, 8 degrees. The wind speed at Saint Calliope Heads is 9 knots, gusting 11 knots. Message end.

0: 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The average wind direction is 2-7.
1: I believe my lifeboat has launched on exercise. 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
0: 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Message end.

0: Apollo, Jersey Coast Guards mess received at sea, departed Elizabeth Marina, bound for Jersey's south coast, with 4 persons on board, 3 adults, 1 child. 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
1: The same community has information service. The average wind direction is 2, 5, 7 degrees. The wind speed at St. Calliope Head is 10 knots, gusting 11 knots. Message end.

0: at the same time your PHAS information server. The average wind direction is 2.52 degrees. The wind speed at same Calliope Head is 9 knots, gusting 13 knots. Message end.
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1: This is Spain Calliope Heads Information Service. The average wind direction is 2, 5, 3 degrees. The wind speed is 10 miles per hour.

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0: I will do loud and clear to for your report, what is your GPS position, course and speed, over.
2: This is Spain Calliope Heads Information Service. The average wind direction is 2, 5, 8 degrees. The wind speed at Spain Calliope Heads is 11 knots, gusting 13 knots. Message ends.

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1: This is Saint Palio Pierhead's information service. The average wind direction is 2.55 degrees. The wind speed at Saint Palio Pierhead is 10 knots. Gusting 13 knots. Message
2: sent. Lima, India, Foxtrot Lima, 3 Jogo Traffic on Channel 13, do you read me? Over. Good afternoon, sir. Please read Channel 6464, over.

0: Hauteur Bessel, Kitsun, Kitsun, je vous trafic en channel 64, do you read me over? Good afternoon again, sir. Before you report the function, GPS position, course and speed, over.
1: Vous me répondez?
2: Yes, copy,
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2: 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Copy, do you have any defect on board deficiencies? No problem on board, sir?
0: Copy, what is your
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5: Kayak 1039, this is Jessica Calibre. Kayak 1039, Mr. Steve, safe arrival, out.
2: Copy, sir, what are your bunker figures? Fuel oil, diesel oil, gas oil, and lube oil, over.

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1: Hello, you told us that you were a photographer across to two of the ribs. 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
3: There's a steam right
1: there. Yeah, we'll see if we're in the grey rib. 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Over.
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3: 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The average wind direction is 230 degrees.
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0: 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Here is the Marathon Safety Information Broadcast.
1: Yes, what is your GPS position, course, and speed over?
0: There are currently no gale warnings. The sea areas, Portland, Plymouth, Seoul, Lundy, all far set.
1: Ricky B, do you read me over?
0: Inshore waters forecast to 12 miles offshore for the period 1200 UTC, Sunday 9th of August to 1200 UTC, Monday 10th of August 2026. General situation. A weakening cold front will move southeastwards across the United Kingdom during the next 24 hours. This will bring an end to the wall of rain. Many areas, although the south will remain mostly dry.
2: Incoming King has information service.
0: At the same time, an area of high pressure will approach the north
2: 9 meters
0: to the harbour city, 25 hours forecast. Variable 3 or less.

0: any moderates later. Here we are, Richard. Mainly fair. Good. Occasionally moderate in wet. Outlook for the following 24 hours. Variable 3 or less. Increasing 4 at times.
1: This is Spain Calliope Heads Information Service. The average wind direction is 2.37 degrees. The wind speed at Spain Calliope Heads is 17 knots, gusting 17 knots. Message end.

0: 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Thank you very much for your cooperation. This is the Valois Channel 116 from the hotel in the VTS area. Have a good watch and a good day. Je vous traffic out.
1: Magic. Jessica's gone over. Magic, Jessica's guard must receive us. All divers back on board. Out.

This is St. Helier Pierhead Information Service. The average wind direction is 2.37 degrees. The wind speed at St. Helier Pierhead is 16 knots, gusting 18 knots. Message end.

0: This is Saint Helier Pierhead's Information Service. The average wind direction is 237 degrees. The wind speed at Saint Helier Pierhead is 15 knots, gusting 18 knots. Message end.
1: October dawn, I believe. This is Jersey Coast, cut over.

0: October Dawn, Death Coast Guard Smith's receipt, but he's fastest in heli outbound for Carteret. Two persons on board, ETA 4030, local 97.
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0: 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I'm ordering my boat to abort the zero for pilot disembarkation.
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The average wind direction is 240 degrees. The wind speed at Spain Calliope Heads is 15 knots, gusting 18 knots. Message end.

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The average wind direction is 241 degrees. The wind speed at Spain Calliope Heads is 16 knots, gusting 18 knots. Message ends.

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3: This is Spain Calliope Heads Information Service. The average wind direction is 2.40 degrees. The wind speed of Spain Calliope Heads
0: is 13
3: knots, gushing 18 knots. Message end.
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0: Copy sir, what is your maximum draft and how many people on board over?
5: Tu peux descendre la petite famille là si tu veux, la dame est en bas.
0: Copy sir, what is the type of your cargo and the total weight over?
6: Information, this is Santa Cruz Lodge, it is American 20, information over.
0: 15317.47 metric tons.
6: There are currently no-go warnings in for the areas Dover, White, Portland and Semaphore. Issued by the Met Office at 0500 UTC on Sunday the 9th of August 2026.
7: Abateau, Jersey Coast Guard, good afternoon.
6: 5 miles offshore. One period 06-00.
7: Abateau, Jersey Coast Guard, message received, safe arrival, St Helier, Bay. 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
6: Monday the 10th of August 2026. The general situation. A declining ridge with high pressure will maintain mainly light winds and fair weather across.
7: Indigo, Jersey Coast Guard, good afternoon, sir.
6: In the north and west, a band of rain and showers will move slowly southeast.
3: With stronger winds and rain, the average wind direction is 2-3.
6: North Portland to Dilseyville.
3: 24
7: Indigo, Jersey Coast Guard, best received outbound on the area for the Ecros, 5 persons on board. Is that your ETA to the Ecros at 2030 for your return flight? Over.
6: Smooth or slight, mainly fair, moderate or good. Outlook for the following 24 hours.
7: Indigo, Jersey Coast Guard, message received, ETA 1430, return to St Helier 2030. Many thanks sir, have a great day, and we'll speak to you on your return.
6: Later. Smooth or slight, fair, moderate or good. Dilseyville to Lyme Regis 24 hour forecast. Variable 2 to 4, becoming southwest 3 to 5, then northwest 2 to 4 later. Smooth or slight, mainly fair.
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6: Outlook for the following 24 hours. Northwest becoming variable 2 to 4, then east 3 to 5 later. Smooth or slight. Good.
9: You're on 6, Mark.
6: Lime Regis to land on the receiving end of the
8: steering. Foxy, South Coast Guard, change channel 67, standby.
6: Variable becoming northwest 3 to 4. Smooth or slight. Fair. Good. Outlet for the following 24 hours. Northwest becoming variable 2 to 4. Smooth or slight. Showers, mainly in the west, moderate or good.
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6: Service. There are currently no local navigation warnings.
3: 4.1 degrees. The wind speed
10: Foxy, this is Santa Coca. Roger, yep, ready, he's passing over.
6: Range information for Sunday, 9th of August 2026. All times are given in UTC. In the English inshore traffic zone, the high military firing range is clear. In the English inshore traffic zone, the mid military firing range is clear. Lower military firing range is clear. Straight point military firing range is active today from 0800 until 2245.
10: Roxy, this is a Farmers Coast Guard. Roger, that's all received. And just an update for yourselves, the Dartmouth lifeboat has been tasked. We'll get an ETA from them shortly. Could I get a updated position from yourself, Lina?
6: The next broadcast from this station will be in approximately 3 hours' time. This is Berlin Coast.

0: obviously this is a Thamel Coast Guard that's all received standby. We'll give you an ETA for the lifeboat shortly, Evan. Foxy Thamel Coast Guard, going back to you, channel 16 over.
1: This is Spain Calliope Heads Information Service. The average wind direction is 2.39 degrees. The wind speed at Spain Calliope Heads is 12 knots, gusting 18 knots. Message end.

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2: 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The average wind direction is 2, 3, 9 degrees. The wind speed at Spain Calliope Heads is 15 knots, gusting 17 knots. Message ends.
0: Prochaine is 3 Foxtrot Lima Alpha.
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4: du sénateur du Rock, vous êtes faible mais clair, faible mais clair.
3: Good afternoon, sir. Yes, sir, we'll continue with our course. We'll pass port to port. Is okay for you?
0: Yes, sir. You leaving the VTS area? You are leaving the VTS area?
3: Yes, you will pass port to port.
0: Negative, sir. Call sign is 3 Foxtrot Lima Alpha. You are leaving the VTS area, that's correct, sir? Okay, copy, sir. It's not compulsory to call us when you leave the VTS area. Have a good one, sir. This is Jobo traffic
2: 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Fishing vessel 12 and fishing
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2: 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The wind speed of Spain is 14 knots, gusting 17 knots. 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
3: La coupée sur laquelle lui on arrive hein, le temps d'aller à marée de débarquer Riton, on fait un coup de main après.
0: Yes, this is Laureline, Laureline, did you copy?
4: Voilà chargé, on va la mettre sur le pont, c'est bon.
0: How do you want me to pass?
3: Ok, ça marche. Bon, monsieur, lundi pour ceux qui sont là. Mardi, pardon.
0: Ok, I'll stay north of you, I'll pass on your port side.
3: À mardi, bon courage.
4: Ouais, bien.
5: À mardi.
0: Hey, those orange boys on the water are yours? Anyway, I managed to avoid all of them.
6: This is St. Helier Pier Heads Information Service. The average wind direction is 240 degrees. The wind speed at St. Helier Pier Heads is 14 knots, gusting 17 knots. Message end.
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2: This is Saint Calliope Heads Information Service. The average wind direction is 2.37 degrees. The wind speed at Saint Calliope Heads is 15 knots, gusting 17 knots. Message end.
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0: has
3: Mors 1235 CC, 50 degrees, 04.38.
4: Double traffic, Jobourg Traffic, Jobourg Traffic, Jobourg Traffic, Jobourg Traffic, Jobourg Traffic, Jobourg Traffic, Jobourg Traffic, Jobourg Traffic, Jobourg Traffic, Jobourg Traffic, Jobourg Traffic, Jobourg Traffic, Jobourg Traffic, Jobourg Traffic, Jobourg Traffic, Jobourg Traffic, Jobourg Traffic, Jobourg Traffic, Jobourg Traffic, Jobourg Traffic, Jobourg Traffic, Jobourg Traffic, Jobourg Traffic, Jobourg Traffic, Jobourg Traffic, Jobourg Traffic, Jobourg Traffic, Jobourg Traffic, Jobourg Traffic, Jobourg Traffic, Jobourg Traffic, Jobourg Traffic, Jobourg Traffic, Jobourg 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
5: 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This is Jersey Coast Guard, Jersey Coast Guard, Jersey Coast Guard. Here with the latest shipping forecast for the generalized area. Times to be read in UTC. The forecast was issued by Jersey Met at 0900 hours Sunday for the period ending 1200 hours on Tuesday. The general duration forecast is 0600 hours low. 1-0-1-3 Millibar, Fitzroy. Expected to lose its identity by dusk. EMI expected at 1-0-2-1 Irish Sea by midday Monday. The forecast from 1200 hours on Sunday for the following 24 hours. Wind west to northwest, force 3 to 4. Increasing force 4 to 5 by evening. Decreasing force 2 to 4 towards dawn. Weather, fair or fine. Visibility, good or very good. Sea state, smooth or slight. The outlook from 1200 hours on Monday for the following 24 hours. Wind, north to northwest, force 2 to 4. Veering northeast to east by dawn. Perhaps locally force 5 mid-channel later.
3: Foxy, this is Falco's Coast Guard, over.
5: Risk of mispatches near the French coast for a time overnight.
1: Yes, that's correct, sir.
5: Visibility, good, perhaps locally moderate, overnight.
3: Foxy, this is Falco's Coast Guard, just for information, I'm not sure if you overheard the comms, but
5: before I get the shipping call off, it relates to observations from the ETA of issued at 1200 hours today. Jersey Airport, West 3, 12 nautical miles. Fine. 1015 millibars, rising slowly. Guernsey Airport, west 4, 13 nautical miles. Fine. 1015 millibars, rising slowly. Oldney Airport, west 4, greater than 5 nautical miles. Fine. 1014 millibars. Capital Hog. West-southwest 3, 1014 millibars, rising slowly. Cherbourg Airport, northwest 3, greater than 5 nautical miles. Fine, 1014 millibars, rising slowly. Dinard Airport, west-northwest 3, greater than 5 nautical miles. Fine, 1015 millibars, rising slowly. Portland, west-southwest 2, greater than 5 nautical miles. fair, 1014 millibars, rising slowly. Channel light vessel, west 3, 1015 millibars, rising slowly. I'll now repeat the shipping forecast. The general situation, 0600 hours low, 1013 millibars, Fitzroy, expected to lose its identity by dusk. New high expected, 1021 millibars, Irish Sea by midday Monday. The forecast from 1200 hours on Sunday for the following 24 hours. Wind, west to northwest, force 3 to 4. Increasing, force 4 to 5 by evening. Decreasing, force 2 to 4 towards dawn. Weather, fair or fine.
6: No, sir,
5: visibility, good or very good. Sea state, smooth or slight. The outlook from 1200 hours on Monday for the following 24 hours. Wind, north to northwest, force 2 to 4. Veering northeast to east by dawn. Weather, risk of mist patches near the French coast for a time overnight. Visibility, good, perhaps locally moderate overnight.
2: Message ends.
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1: Si t'arrives au bateau, tu fais la même manœuvre que tout à l'heure. 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

0: This is St. Helier Pier Heads Information Service. The average wind direction is 2.37 degrees. The wind speed at St. Helier Pier Heads is 12 knots, gusting 17 knots. Message end.
1: Yeah, Roger, that first boat coming through 210.

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1: This is Saint Calliope Heads Information Service. The average wind direction is 237 degrees. The wind speed at Saint Calliope Heads is 15 knots, gusting 17 knots. Message end.

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Correction, that was 102. Apologies.

0: This is Saint Calliope Heads Information Service. The average wind direction is 2.43 degrees.
1: Next boat is
0: the wind speed at Saint Calliope Heads is 15 knots, gusting 17 knots.
1: 18,
0: the average end

0: Yankee Dodgers, and hello VTS, afternoon again.
1: Good afternoon again, Andrew. So we're all complete on the charter berth now. We'd like permission out on route 1. We have 41 passengers, 4-1, and 4 crew.
0: Juicy Dodgers, and hello VTS, message received, that's 41 passengers, 4 crew out on route 1. Information, current tide height 7.4 metres, wind speed 14 knots, peak of 17 in the last 10 minutes from the west-south-west. The next scheduled commercial movement is the Levante jet arriving at 15.30 from Poole. Question, is your return time 1600? Over.
1: Yeah, 1600, that's confirmed, thank you.
0: Jersey Dodgers and the Heli VTS message received. Many thanks, have a great time, and we'll speak to you on your return. Out.
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4: The wind speed at Saint Calliope has is 14 knots, tracking 17 knots.
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This is Saint Helier Pier Head Information Service. The average wind direction is 240 degrees. The wind speed at Saint Helier Pier Head is 13 knots, gusting 17 knots. Message end.

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0: Good afternoon, sir. Please the average wind direction is
1: 2, 3, 5 degrees. The wind speed at St. Calliope Heads is 13 knots, gusting 17 knots. Message end.
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1: 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The average wind direction is 2, 3, 7 degrees. The
0: sorry,
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0: Head
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2: 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Anna, this is Jobourg Traffic. 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
0: Copy, do you have any defect or problem on board, over? 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
1: 28
0: ETA,
1: here,
0: over.
1: has information service. The
0: Celtic,
1: average wind direction is 2 km.
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1: over. The wind speed at St. Calliope Head is 12 knots, gusting 17
0: 12
1: knots.
0: Of August.
1: Message end.
0: And the hour is 2000, that's correct, sir?
2: Celsius, Grande La Gare, je vous pratique en channel 64, do you read me, over?
0: The hour of your ETA is 2000, that's correct, sir?
2: Yes, sir, please give me your GPS position, course and speed, over.
0: RIA Anna, je vous trafic channel 05, do you read me, over? I will do loud and clear too for your report. What is your maximum draft and how many people on board?
2: Your present course and present speed, over.
0: Copy, sir. Can you confirm your type of cargo is cast liter? Total quantity 71530 metric tons. That's correct, sir? Copy, do you have a dangerous cargo on board, DG cargo, over? Ok, copy, what are your bunker figures, fuel oil, diesel oil, gas oil, lube oil, over?
2: Copy, what is your maximum draft and how many people on board, over?
0: Four 700 liters,
2: copy,
0: that's right,
2: what is your cargo and total weight, over?
1: This is St. Calliope Head's information service.
0: All copies, sir. Do you have any defect on board efficiencies? No problem on board, sir.
1: 4 degrees.
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3: St.
1: Calliope Head is 13 knots.
2: Do you know the total
0: cost of your report? Message end. Your destination, keep a double watch, 13 and 16. This is Jobor traffic out.
2: 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What is your bunker figure? Full oil, diesel oil, gas oil, and lube oil, over.

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3: 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I had 1 hour.
4: 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My speed 18.4 knots. My course 069 over.
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6: 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This is 1 hour notice for our arrival. Our figures are as following. 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
3: 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Jersey Coast Guard, dispatch received 1 hour notice arrival. 4 9 2 passengers, 2 6 crew. Maximum draft 3.4 meters and no defects. So question, sir. 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
8: 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The average wind direction is
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8: Degrees. The wind speed at Saint Calliope Head is 14 knots.
0: Oh, ciel, c'est
5: bleu. Oui, c'est Epic. What are your bunkers?
7: Est-ce qu'on peut changer de canal parce qu'ils commencent à nous chercher, effectivement. 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
9: sont nous regardés. 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
5: 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Liquefied natural gas. 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
9: Over. Roger, 6 4.
5: Just say again, liquefied natural gas, sir.
9: 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This is OOCL Zibuch, refining, go ahead please.
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9: Chopon traffic, are you asking for my
5: LNG
9: my position over?
11: Yes,
9: Kaiska, confirm my GPS position 49 degree 47 decimal 258 minute north longitude
10: 00 returning at 16:30 local time. Information, sir. We've had a report of a drifting dinghy last seen in the area of Green Island heading towards Le Roc. About 10 foot length overall, grey in colour. If you do happen to spot it, if you could call, give us a call on this channel, please. Mirror Rose 2, Jersey Coast Guard, merci. Many thanks for your assistance and speak to the channel.
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11: Je ne vous ai pas reçu sur le canal 16. Vous me confirmez, vous êtes en approche du semi-rigide en avant.
0: 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What is your maximum traffic and how many people on board, over.
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9: My maximum traffic 15 decimal 7 meters. Total crew member on board 29 including
2: yes,
9: master,
2: sir,
9: over.
2: The VTS area?
0: Copy, what is the total weight of your cargo and total weight of DG cargo on board, over?
2: Yes, sir, it's not compulsory to call us when you leave the VTS area.
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9: It's
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9: Total weight of dangerous cargo is 7906142 kilogram. 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
0: Copy. What is your bunker figure? Full oil diesel oil
2: Maris, call sign Delta 5, Mike, Quebec.
9: Okay, my bunker figure, high sulfur fuel oil is 3369 metric ton, low sulfur fuel oil 730 decimal 8 metric ton. MGO is 1411 decimal 8 metric ton. MGO 2
3: in the vicinity of Green Island, Jersey South East Coast. With any information regarding a light grey tender vessel adrift with zero persons on board, last seen drifting towards Le Roc Harbour, is requested to contact Jersey Coast Guard on VHF channel 82. This is Jersey Coast Guard.
9: Copy it. Thank you so much. Have a good one.
6: 1 hour before pilot.
2: 0 degrees, 34 minutes.
6: My maximum draft 7.1 meter, 11 persons on board.
12: Divert traffic, this is motor vessel Evian.
6: Yes sir, I believe you are carrying hazardous, is that
12: correct? Divert traffic, motor vessel Evian.
6: Yeah, we are carrying the...
2: Motor vessel Evian,
12: good morning again, good afternoon, I heard you on the cruiser.
2: Yes, good afternoon for your report, what is your GPS position, course and speed, over.
6: Monsieur, what do you call
12: the book? My present position is latitude 49 degrees, 45 decimal 8, north, longitude 003 degrees, 00 decimal 1, west.
13: That's fucking horrible, isn't it?
12: My present course now is 059. And my present speed is 13.
13: I wonder what's going on with that boat behind you, that lady Emma. He kept stopping, man, and like just bobbing around and moving and bobbing and moving. I don't know if he was alright, he didn't flag us down, like.
12: My last port was Gran Canaria.
3: I've got
12: a port in England, 88 cylinder.
9: No, no, mate. Hopefully this should be alright.
12: August 10 at 1100 local time.
9: But you're behind us now, is it?
5: Yeah,
9: I'll see you there. Can we pick up a bit, or you alright at this speed?
12: Maximum drop 9.79 and 2.4, including the master.
9: Are you alright to do a bit faster now, though? Yeah, I can pick up a bit. Alright, sound mate,
12: stop. Cargo, is copper concentrate, zinc ingot, and ilmenite. Total quantity on board is
3: Ala Luca, this is Jersey Coast Guard, over.
12: 32207, I repeat, 32207,
3: Ala Luca, Jersey Coast Guard, best of you, safe arrival now.
12: Yes sir, the fuel is 177.967 metric tons.
8: Decimal 1.6 decimal 21 metric tons and loops 1.5592 liters.
12: Thank you, sir. Stand by on 1.6 and 1.3.

0: 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This is Jersey Coast Guard, Jersey Coast Guard, Jersey Coast Guard. The reported light grey tender vessel in the vicinity of Green Island, Jersey's southeast coast, has now been recovered. I say again, the tender has now been recovered. Ends. This is Jersey Coast Guard.
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2: This is St. Helier Pierhead's Information Service. The average wind direction is 2.42 degrees. The wind speed at St. Helier Pierhead is 11 knots, gusting 15 knots. Message ends.
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1: Do you read me over?
0: Robot traffic, Lady Maris. Many thanks for reporting.
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6: Position, course and speed over.
5: Yeah, present okay, position sir. Is 49.
1: And confirm your last protocol is Malta destination Rotterdam and UTC to Rotterdam.
5: 003
1: end of August
5: 03.7 west.
1: 2200, that's correct.
3: Yes, sir, that is correct, sir.
2: Same coming up here has information service.
1: The average wind direction is 2.8 degrees.
3: Yes, sir, that is affirmative.
5: Last port of call was Royal
1: 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We are available at the bridge. Total weight 3,845,600.
3: Yes, sir, affirmative.
6: I'll copy what is your maximum draft and how many people on board, over.
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5: 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Oh, we have a maximum draft this afternoon of
3: 8.5 liters and 25 liters. 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You need the backup
6: figure, right? What is your cargo total weight of your cargo, over?
5: Yeah, we have motor vehicles, 2,900 units, total weight.
6: Fuel oil
5: is 543.7 metric tons. Diesel oil 217.4 metric tons.
1: All copy, sir.
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7: I just wanted to make sure you're not putting yourself in danger. 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Over.
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7: over.
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0: Tu veux demain, hein?
1: About a Durtle door, Pam Pam Durtle door, this is Sonic Coast Guard, Durtle, just stand by, sir, while I urge you to get some help. Just keep monitoring this channel, over.
2: Sheriff, Mandy.
3: Elle a pas de train d'avoir un café.
0: Ouais. T'avais combien en tout?
2: Yes, sir, I was just looking to get you, with a half hour delay, the evening lady.
1: I will come back to you with more information and more questions. Over.
2: Yeah, I've got 14:30. I didn't know if all of the starts delayed by half an hour. Was it just the first ones? Over. Okay, no problem. We'll get these off ASAP.

0: Roger that, we'll see.
1: This is St. Helier Pier Heads Information Service. The average wind direction is 265 degrees. The wind speed at St. Helier Pier Heads is 9 knots, gusting 13 knots.
2: Message end.

Pat Vesterdoodle Door, do you have any communications with them on the beach? Does anyone have a mobile phone? Can they call 999? Over.

0: Pan vessel at Durtle Door, roger. We'll get some assistance down there to provide some medical assistance and some carry off the beach. Are you happy to remain on scene and relay any communications or relay what you see for the time being over there? Are you able to give me any description now you can see him? A possible age, clothing, anything like that, over?
1: Dragon 50 du cross, tu as copié?
2: This is Saint Palio Pierhead's information service. The average wind direction is 2.59 degrees. The wind speed of Saint Palio Pierhead is 11 knots, gusting.
0: Pan vessel at Durtle Door, roger. 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

0: 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Valid at 1333 UTC, Sunday the 9th of August 2026. There are currently no strong wind warnings in force. I say again, there are currently no strong wind warnings in force. The following local navigation warning is in force. Local navigation warning number 001 reads Guernsey East Coast. Rustell light and beacon in position 49 degrees 29.23 north and 002 degrees 28.78 west. Beacon at position and light.
1: Has information service.
0: I say again,
1: the average wind direction is 2.
0: Rustell light and beacon in position 49 degrees 29.23 north
1: dusting,
0: and 002 degrees
1: message
0: 28.78 west. Beacon out of position and light extinguished. End date time group 010133 UTC, January 2026. This concludes the Maritime Safety Information Broadcast. 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

0: Pam Vessel, Durdle Door, this is Sailing Coast Guard, go ahead.
1: This is St. Helier Pier Heads Information Service. The average wind direction is 262 degrees. The wind speed at St. Helier Pier Heads is 11 knots, gusting 13 knots. Message end.
0: Pam Vessel, Durdle Door, yeah, we've tasked two Coast Guard rescue teams, shore based Coast Guard rescue teams who have casualty care experience and skills.
2: They are
0: coming from another job, so they will go down to the beach and try and locate the casualty and just do an assessment and make sure he's okay. Many thanks for your information.
2: In about 5 minutes, I've stopped being scared of getting wet and got out of the towel, I think, when we left Guernsey.
3: Full waterproof on the roof, I think. A bit rougher than I thought it was going to be.
0: That Pam Vessel Durdle Door,
2: yeah,
0: Roger, so
2: he
0: can
2: fly. Well,
0: did you say that he is,
2: on as well,
0: he is
2: just,
0: now walking?
3: Now we're just punching into those, looking surfing down another one. Look at me, like, all over the place.
2: Show, eh, when it's supposed to be bloody lovely, and then it's just, it's mad, isn't it, sometimes, conditions.
3: Frustrating, man, because they've upgraded all the gear not so long ago, and it's still getting bloody wrong.
4: And Heli BTS message received, see you entering the BTS area from the northwest.
0: He's on the beach with his friends. We will continue
4: current high
0: with our shotgun rescue teams going down to try and locate him.
4: Because 13 in the last 10 minutes from the west.
0: Don't need to stay on scene,
4: we have the east berth for you
0: this
4: afternoon. West berth clear, tank berth clear.
0: Over. This afternoon, over.
4: A question, could I have your PEC number please, again, over.
1: This is St. Helier Pier Heads Information Service. The average wind direction is...
5: Yeah, defo,
4: message received, PEC number 90. Many thanks, sir, and I'm sure, as you can see, there's a high volume of pleasure craft in the area approaching St. Helier from the south coast, over.
6: What do you feel, Luca?
7: Faire un café.
6: Bon, on fait des quarts d'heure ou...
4: Indigo, Jazz, qu'est-ce qu'il y a là-bas?
7: J'ai une petite centaine devant moi.
6: Ah, c'est pour voir qu'on soit emmerdé avec...
5: Yeah, maybe go fairly quick.
4: Indigo, I believe, this is Jazz, qu'est-ce qu'il y a là-bas?
5: That's that way, hein. Ça
4: Indigo, Jersey Coast Guard, information there, there's a lot of wind over my request, you say again your message, ever.
6: Vers 5h, ou je sais pas où il reste à quai, là.
7: 5h10, 5h20.
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4: Indigo, Jersey Coast Guard, c'est message received, that's safe arrival at coast, returning to some Redards.
6: Pour la routine du PQ, tout ça là. 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

This is Saint Calliope Head Information Service. The average wind direction is 261 degrees. The wind speed of Saint Calliope Head is 10 knots, gusting 13 knots. Message end.

0: Coaster, Topper Coaster, Emma Old Dog, Emma Old Dog, calling you over.
1: 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Écoutez, merci pour la vigilance, Dragon 50. 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
2: Emma Oldendorf, Emma Oldendorf, Falmouth Coast Guard, Falmouth Coast Guard, over.
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4: Yeah, mate, the pilot is
2: Emma Oldendorf, Falmouth Coast Guard, yes, good afternoon, so change channel 6-7, but stand by our call, over.
4: Steve will be there, mate.
5: This is same time your GPS information servers. The average wind direction is...
4: I think this is the smooth beat you were telling me about, mate. It's quite nice here.
5: The wind speed of same time your GPS is 9 knots, gusting 14 knots. Message ends.

0: 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The average wind direction is 2, 6, 3,
1: 8,
0: 14 knots. Message end.
1: I've seen that before.

0: doors, two doors, Portland Marina. 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Portland, two doors. Were you looking for a berth for tonight? Over.
1: Yeah, mate.
0: Not a problem. Are you familiar with our marina layout? Over.
1: Yeah, mate, got one here.
0: Queued off, Portland Marina. Not a problem. If you want to enter our marina and head to our Romeo pontoon, you'll be on the north side of Romeo, and if you could possibly squeeze right up into the corner for us as it's busy this evening, it'll put you port side too.
2: Good afternoon, sir. Information, according to my equipment, your navigation status appears to be not under command.

0: Information tide, 8.3 meters. Wind speed 10 knots. Peak of 14 in the last 10 minutes from the west. The east berth is clear. Correction, the west berth is clear and the tank berth clear. Over.
1: Stanchili VTS, Lima 37,

0: Hi Melvin, this is Savannah's Coast Guard. Roger, what was your last port over?
1: Lutra, Port of Marina, go ahead.
0: Emma Oldendorf, this is Southern Coast Guard. Roger, and your destination. Over.

0: Marina. ML, North Pacific Coast Guard, and what is your height and velocity of cargo? Over.
1: Tango Sierra, fairway, over.
2: Yeah, I'm waiting for you as well, I forgot to take that into consideration.
3: ML North,
0: this is Alamos Coast Guard. Can you confirm again the height of target?
2: No worries, that's what's going on.
3: The speed of plane coming up ahead is 10 knots, starting 13 knots. Message end.
2: They just heard on the radio, it's only less than 10 knots as well, eh? The wind, so it's just that as well.
0: ML North, this is Sam Coast Guard, Roger.
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1: Our fuel berth, you do a complete U-turn around Tango Sierra Romeo, you will enter between November Mike Fairway. Mike 15, we bows in, starboard side 2, over.
0: Emma Oldendorf, this is Fama Coast Guard. Roger, many thanks. What is the weather on scene, over?
6: So this is Snow Brigade NCI, over.
7: Please repeat,
6: mister,
7: please repeat.
6: I hear you loud and clear, thank you.
0: 7-0 degrees.
6: Good.
0: Emma Oldendorf, this is Fama Coast Guard. Roger, what are the type of your bunkers, over?
3: 13 knots. Message end.
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9: Do I hear you correctly that we can proceed to Alpha or Bravo Anchorage? Is that correct?

0: Okay, and another question. We need the pilots to go to the anchorage area. Is it mandatory or can we do it without?
1: Emma Altendorf, this is Atlantis Coast Guard. Roger, many thanks for your reports. Advise that you make security broadcasts. We'll contact yourselves again.
0: Okay, thank you very much.
1: 0 minutes later.
0: Then we will proceed to the anchorage area.
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0: We will ask the captain which one we will call again. Then we will inform you.

0: I'm Oldendorf, Bournemouth Coast Guard. Roger, many thanks. Speaking again soon, Bournemouth now.
1: Copy, out.
2: Yeah, so our maximum draft is 4 decimal.
3: Yeah, Duncan will make sure they were nearest to them.
2: 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All okay.
4: Sierra, port control, good afternoon. Yeah, roger that.
5: This is St. Helier Pier Head Information Service. The average wind direction is 2-6.
2: Okay, understood. We call you again 15 minutes before we are at 5-6.
5: The wind speed of St. Helier Pier Head is 11 knots, gusting 13 knots. Message end.

0: 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Not under command. I repeat, not under command. Security, security, security. 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Emma Oldendorf, Emma Oldendorf. Not under command and drifting. My location, 49 degrees, 47.73 minutes north. 003 degrees, 29.98 minutes west. Security, security, security. This is motor vessel Emma Oldendorf, Emma Oldendorf. Not under command. Stopped and drifting. My location 49 degrees, 47.73 minutes north, 003 degrees, 29.98 minutes west.
1: 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The average wind direction is 2.67 degrees. The wind speed at Spain Calliope Heads is 11 knots, gusting 13 knots. Message end.
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2: I'm Morgan Sun 2, going to VTS. 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
4: You're in CPTS. You're in CPTS. This is Malta Vessel Peak Bordeaux. Yes, hello sir. We decided our anchorage position. We will proceed to anchorage area C.
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0: This is Saint Helier Pierhead Information Service. The average wind direction is 271 degrees. The wind speed at Saint Helier Pierhead is 9 knots. Starting 13 knots. Message end.
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1: This is Spain Calliope Heads Information Service. The average wind direction is 272 degrees.
0: Zipzig, this is Portland Marina, yep, I'm over Calliope Heads. How far away are you from the marina? Over.
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0: 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Over.
1: J'ai bien reçu, pas tout pour écart. Bon, on fait tous les quarts d'heure, si tu veux.
2: Just given a 5-minute warning, 5-minute warning, start. I think the last boat's just launching
1: now. Pas, on va pas se faire.
2: Ah, bon, ça.
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5: Same Calliope has information service. The average wind direction is 273 degrees. The wind speed at same Calliope head is 8 knots, gusting 12 knots. Message end.

This is St. Helier Pierhead's information service. The average wind direction is 272 degrees. The wind speed at St. Helier Pierhead is 11 knots, gusting 12 knots. Message end.

0: 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Here's the actual weather, Start Bay and approach the River Dart, issued at 15:15 hours local time on the 9th of August. The wind is direction west-south-west, state is slight, visibility is good at 8 plus nautical miles. Barometer is 1012.0 millibars and is falling. The tide is rising. The next high water at Dartmouth will be at 15:15 hours local time. That concludes this broadcast from Forward Point NCI. The next broadcast from this station will be at 18:15 hours local time. The next inshore waters forecast broadcast by Falmouth Coast Guard and announced on Channel 16 will be at 16:10 hours local time. 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
1: the azimuthal direction is 272 degrees. The wind speed at St. Calliope Head is 9 knots, gusting 12 knots. Message ends.

0: This is St. Helier Pierhead's information service. The average wind direction is 2, 7, 9 degrees. The wind speed at St. Helier Pierhead is 8 knots, gusting 12 knots. Message ends.
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1: Sécurité, all station, si je vois trafic. Je vois trafic. On a une warning, the south is bond lane of the casqué TSS. Towing operation is in south is bond lane. The tag. SLMCH, call sign Mike Tango Hotel, Golf 2 is to wing the
2: 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The southern entrance has a wire across it. 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
0: The average wind direction is 2, 7, 5 degrees. The wind speed at St. Helier Pierhead is 11 knots, gusting 12 knots. Message ends.

0: This is St. Calliope Head Information Service. The average wind direction is 273 degrees. The wind speed at St. Calliope Head is 10 knots, gusting 12 knots. Message end.
1: So we turn north, correct?

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The average wind direction is 271 degrees. The wind speed at Spain Calliope Heads is 10 knots, gusting 12 knots. Message end.

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The average wind direction is 2, 6, 7 degrees. The wind speed at same Calliope Heads is 9 knots, gusting 12 knots. Message end.

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1: 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You have a rope wrapped around your propeller. 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
3: This is Saint Calliope Heads Information Service. The average wind direction is 2, 6, 4 degrees. The wind speed at Saint Calliope Heads
1: Silver
3: Mist. Is
1: Jersey Coast Guard. A message received.
4: Yes, just
1: sailing vessel. White hull. White sails. How many persons on board, sir? And are you wearing life jackets, over?
5: Jersey Duchess, St. Helvetius,
6: Jersey
5: Duchess, St. Helvetius, Miss Richard, yes, you can please know the commercial movements at this time. Large number of pleasure craft, though. Over.
6: That's all copy, thank you.
2: Yes, ma'am, good afternoon. Can you give me your last port of call and next port of call and your ETA, please?
7: Yeah, fine, I'll be close together then, yeah. Okay.
1: Silver Mist, Jersey Coast Guard, message received. I will read back 49 degrees, 18.6803 minutes north, 001 degree, 51.18 minutes west, over. Silver Mist, Jersey Coast Guard, a message received. A question, sir. What is the status of the tide interacting with your vessel? Is the vessel sitting well in the sea, or is it heeling over? Over.
7: Go on, sir. Rick.
1: Silver Mist, Jersey Coast Guard, a message received. Hoped. And no undue vessel movement whilst interacting with the rope. What are the conditions of the sea, sir? The sea state and wave height, over.
3: The same Calliope Head is 9 knots, gusting 12 knots. Message end.
8: Vessel Morning, this is Broward Point, reading loud and clear.
1: Silver Mist, Jersey Coast Guard, a message
7: received.
8: Okay, thank you for that one.
1: Is there any identifying information on the pop? And I take it you would not be able

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1: Yeah, no problem. We've been making notes of them rounding the second to last turn, so we should be able to read them out.
0: The wind speed of Saint Calliope Heads is 9 knots, gusting 11 knots. Message end.

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5: This is St. Pania's Airhead Information Service. The average wind direction is 2, 7, 1 degrees. Wind speed of St. Pania's Airhead is 10 knots, gusting 11 knots. Message end.
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8: Gibraltar traffic, Abomers, call sign 9, Victor Charlie, X-ray 8, come in please.
5: Degrees. The wind speed of St. Helio Payhead is 10 knots, gusting 11 knots. Message end.
8: 6-4.
7: Third boat, 2-1-1.
8: Gibraltar traffic, Abomers calling.
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3: Wave Rider, this is Solent Coast Guard. Good afternoon, sir. For routine traffic, go channel 6-7, standby, over.
2: General Cargo is 2410, Maston, is correct?
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5: Copy and information service. The average wind direction is
3: 2.7.
5: The wind speed of St. Helier Pierhead is 8 knots, gusting, 11 knots, message end.
8: Joburg traffic, Evomers lube oil is 24100 kilograms.
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0: This is Spain Calliope Heads Information Service. The average wind direction is 2.8 degrees. The wind speed at Spain Calliope Heads is 7 knots, gusting 11 knots. Message
1: last boat coming in now is 104.

0: the water instantly.
1: Silver mist, silver mist, silver mist. It's Jersey Coast Guard, Channel 8 to River.
0: What is that?
1: Silver mist, Jersey Coast Guard. A question, sir. Just a welfare check on board. How are things, over? Silver mist, Jersey Coast Guard, a message, all received, all well on board. So,
2: kind of magic.
1: A question, sir, I just confirm your vessel length, 7 metres.
2: Are you declaring a pan, over?
1: White sails, two persons on board, and that's a rope firmly wrapped around your prop, over.
3: I think we sent through 104, I believe that's correct, sir.
1: Silver mist, Jersey Coast Guard, a message received, correction.
2: Kind of magic, this is Solid Coast Guard. Are you a member of any commercial breakdown recovery service, over?
1: With, over. The beam.
4: This is St. Helier Pierhead's information service.
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2: 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Over.
5: SNS 201 du Cross Corsel.
2: Kind of magic, this is Solent Coast Guard. What is your position, lat and long? Over.
6: A 12 to North, Jersey Coast Guard. Good afternoon, sir. Must receive. That's your safe arrival at St Helier. Many thanks, and speak to you next time. Help.
5: Going for Morganstone. So yeah, we'll probably drop just a little...
2: Kind of magic, this is Solent Coast Guard. The RNLI will not launch specifically for a tow. They will assess the situation and take the best course of action that is required at the time. However, it is best if you try to secure your vessel so that you do not run aground. Approximately how far offshore are you? Over.
5: Tierra. Guernsey Coast Guard, that's all received. Departing ordinary at the Guernsey with 13 ETA 1655. Thank you.
4: This is St. Helier Pierhead's information service. The average wind direction is 281 degrees. The wind speed at St. Helier Pierhead is 8 knots, gusting 11 knots. Message sends.
7: Ouais, tu stops là pour moi et Lucas terminera.
8: So you are carrying a project cargo to the west of your cargo, 156, 2 decimal, 3, 2 milliseconds, correct? Well, Cotisson, can you give me your bus configure to the aerobic?
2: A vessel responding to Kind of Magic, this is Solent Coast Guard, what's your vessel name, over?
3: Three races left, the next one is the women's senior doubles, then the mixed masters.
2: Kind of Magic, this is Solent Coast Guard, standby. Vessel responding to Kind of Magic, this is Solent Coast Guard, what's your vessel's name? 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
8: Welcome to Sir, thank you very much. Do you have any problem, any defects on board? Everything is in good working condition.

0: 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Go ahead, over.
1: This is St. Helier Pier Heads Information Service. The average wind direction is 2.76.
0: Amethyst, this is Solent Coast Guard. That's understood, sir. Many thanks for the offer of help. How many persons on board your vessel, over?
1: Gusting 11 knots. Message end.
0: Amethyst, Solent Coast Guard. And what type and size of vessel are you, over? Amethyst, this is Solent Coast Guard. Roger, sir, many thanks. If you can provide a sit rep once you're on scene, over.

0: This is Saint Calliope Heads Information Service. The average wind
1: direction is
0: 271 degrees. The wind speed at Saint Calliope Heads is 10 knots, gusting 11 knots. Message end.
2: Jersey Coast Guard, channel 82, over. Jersey Coast Guard. 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
3: This is SFL 1 calling
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3: channel
2: 1, please. 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
2: Silver Mist, Jersey Coast Guard, a message received.
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2: Ingress. A question, sir. Your prop, is that an outboard motor or an inboard propeller shaft, over?
4: Amethyst, this is Solon Coast Guard. 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This is Solon Coast Guard. 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
0: This is Saint Calliope Heads Information Service. The average wind direction is 277 degrees. The wind speed at Saint Calliope Heads is 8 knots, gusting 10 knots. Message end.
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operator. Thank you for your report. The next question, channel 1316. Okay, we're continuing. What is the quantity of your lube oil?

0: This is St. Helier Pier Heads Information Service. The average wind direction is 279 degrees. The wind speed at St. Helier Pier Heads is 10 knots, gusting 11 knots. Message end.
1: Thank you. Just can you give me your email address? Yes, sir. Can you give me an email address?
2: One minute.
1: Yes, sir. I need you to send me some documents. So for that, can you give me an email address?

0: Jersey Dodgers and Heli VTS, afternoon again, Nick.
1: You said that's all unloaded on the trailer berth. We'd like permission back to AP6, please.
0: Jersey Dodgers and Heli VTS, message received. Yes, you can proceed. No commercial movements, just a number of pleasure craft. Over.
1: Well, copy. Thanks a lot.
2: Explain to your contact information service. The average wind direction is 3.77 degrees. The wind speed explained to your contact is 8 knots, gusting 11 knots. Message ends.
3: 2 nautical miles northeast.
4: I'm coming down the hill, so I can...
5: Duncan, get out of the way! You're affecting all the boats behind you! Do not get in the way again! Move!
6: Coast Guard, Salma. Coast Guard, motor vessel. Emma Oldendorf, Emma Oldendorf, come in, please.
7: Emma Oldendorf, this is signing Coast Guard, over.
6: Coast Guard, this is Emma Oldendorf. Good evening, sir, once again. Sir, we have fixed our engine issue, and we are happy, and we are going to resume back to passage, sir. We are underway using engine once again.
7: Roger, many thanks for letting us know.
3: My paracommander,
1: yeah.
3: Just down, safe ride,
1: yeah, down
3: heavy.
1: Down
3: many
1: now.
3: Thanks.
8: Emma Oldendorf,
9: this is Pam and Coast Guard. Roger, that's good news. Many thanks for the update. Set passage, good watch. Pam.

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1: Same thing as GPS information service. The average wind direction is 280 degrees. The wind speed of same Calliope head is 10 knots, gusting 12 knots. Message ends.

0: Fan Pan, can you tell? Jersey, Coast Guard, message received. I understand you are en route from Carteret for the Ekrehoz. A question, ma'am, your vessel type and length, over.
1: This is St. Helier Pierhead's information service. The average wind direction is 2.82 degrees. The wind speed at St. Helier Pierhead is 9 knots, gusting 12 knots. Message ends.
0: A question. Do you feel you would have ability to assist with a rope fouled around a prop

0: This is Spain Tower KMS Information Service. The average wind direction is 280 degrees. The wind speed at Spain Tower KMS.
1: Yes, good afternoon. We have 15 minutes to go to the crossing the monitoring area. Intention to drop anchor and proceed to the anchorage Charlie.
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0: Tropic, Jobber Tropic, Happy Osprey, Happy Osprey, Osprey.
1: Oh, nous on est dans la face nord. 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
0: My last port of call was Jebel Tarmam and next port of call is Terneuzen Stadi. 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
0: Yes, ma'am, all correct.
2: Copy, sir, so you are your maximum draft.
1: Yes, de toute façon, nous on fait route au port de Dieppe. On
0: Yes, ma'am, all correct. Loop oil 28826 liters. Over.
2: White copy, sir. Thank you. Do you have any problem? Any defect on board? Everything is in good working condition.
0: All in good working condition, ma'am. No defects.
2: White copy, sir. Thank you very much for your report. So, this is reporting engineer 1316. And I wish you a good trip and a good day. Bye bye, Jebel Traffic.
0: Thank you, ma'am. I'm standing by channel 13.

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2: VHF Information Service. The average wind direction is 282 degrees. The wind speed of St. Heliopeahead is 9 knots, gusting 12 knots. Message ends.

0: 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Silver mist, silver mist, silver mist. This is Jersey Coast Guard, channel 82 over.
1: 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Here is the Maritime Safety Information Broadcast.
0: The pan, pan, silver mist, Jersey Coast Guard.
1: There are currently no gale warnings for sea areas. Portland, Plymouth, Castle. Lundy, all fast next.
0: Decision. Approximate ETA less than 10 minutes with the intention of assessing the situation.
1: Inshore waters forecast to 12 miles offshore for the period 1200 UTC, Sunday 9th of August to 1200 UTC, Monday 10th of August 2026. General situation. A weakening cold front will move southeastwards across the United Kingdom during the next 24 hours. This will bring an interval of rain to many areas, although the south will remain mostly dry.
2: At
1: the same time, an area of high pressure will encroach from the west. 9 metres to land end, including the harbour for the 24 hours. Variable 3 or less, becoming west 3 to 5, then veering northwest 3 or 4, becoming variable 3 or less again later. Smooth or slight in east, but in west, slight, occasionally moderate later, near the Argus. Mainly fair, good, occasionally moderate in west. Outlook for the following 24 hours, variable 3 or less, increasing 4 at times, smooth or slight, mainly fair, moderate or good. Land end to St. David's Head, including the Bristol Channel, 24 hour forecast. Variable 2 or 3, becoming west or northwest. 4 or 5 for a time.
0: She is hoved to.
3: Yes, right.
1: Mainly fair. Good.
0: Remaining.
1: Outlook for the following 24 hours. Variable 2 to 4, becoming easterly 3 to 5 later in north. Smooth or slight. Fair. Good. For local weather information and radio.
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5: The average wind direction is 270 degrees. The wind speed at St. Helier Pierhead is 7 knots, gusting 12 knots. Message end.
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0: Pan Pan, Jersey Coast Guard, a message received. Your position 49 degrees, 18, decimal 243 minutes north, 001 degree, 55, decimal 302 minutes west. Over.
4: 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Je vois trafic en chemin 1.
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0: Pan Pan Cascatel, Jersey Coast Guard over. 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
0: confirm your position.
1: The average wind direction
0: north of the
1: A319 degrees. The wind speed at St. Helier Pier Head is 7 knots, gusting 12 knots. Message end.
0: Pan Pan Cascatel, Jersey Coast Guard, a message received based off your present position. Silver mist is 2.5.

The penultimate turn, we've got both

0: Victor Romeo, Victor Romeo 2, leaving BTS area northbound,
1: which would be to the south of the casualty.
2: Levante Jet, send heli BTS, message received, traffic clearance. Levante Jet has station to park, Elizabeth Eastbourne, outbound west football. Information tide 8.6 meters, wind speed 9 knots, peak of 11 in the last 10 minutes from the west northwest. Over.
1: If you are able to see the vessels, you'll miss. There will be two other vessels to the south. Over.
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2: 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This is St. Heli VTS. Levante Jet is now departing the Elizabeth Eastbourne outbound west for Paul. All vessels must remain clear of the leads.
3: Total weight
2: and
3: off travel
2: observe
3: on
2: the traffic lights at the head. 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
3: 9 metric tons.
5: The average wind direction is 2, 7, 6.
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6: 1316. 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My left port of call, Gibraltar. My next port of call, the Skull, Denmark. 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
7: Michael Peter,
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7: 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Thank you very much for your report. 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
9: My is 17.33.
7: Welcome, sir. So your maximum draft is 18.9. 9 meter and you are 22. Come on, burn board, is this correct?
5: This is St. Helier Pierhead Information Service. The average wind direction is 2, 5, 3 degrees. The wind speed of St. Helier Pierhead is 8 knots, gusting 11 knots. Message ends.
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The average wind direction is 265 degrees. The wind speed of Spain Paleo PX is 10 knots, gusting 11 knots. Message end.

0: Campbell Station. This is Veronica Scott. Here is the American Safety Information Request. There are currently no gale warnings in force for the areas Dover, White, Portland, and Plymouth. Issued by the Met Office at 0500 Regional 4 on Sunday the 9th of August 2026. The inshore water forecast is 12 miles offshore for the period 0600 UTC, Sunday the 9th of August 0600 UTC, Monday the 10th of August 2026. The general situation. A declining ridge of high pressure will maintain mainly light winds and fair weather across the most southern waters. In the north and west, the kind of rain and showers will move through the south-east of Spain,
1: which is the northern information service. The average wind direction is 2-6.
0: North Portland to Elsieville.
1: The wind speed of Spain coming up ahead is 9 knots.
0: Variable
1: 2-4, message end.
0: Becoming westerly or northwesterly 3-5. Smooth or slight, maybe fair, moderate or good. Outlook for the following 24 hours. Westerly or northwesterly 3-5. Becoming variable 2-4. Then easterly 3-5 later. Need or slight, fair, moderate, or good. Shellsville, line readers, 24 hour forecast. Variable 2-4, becoming southwest 3-5, then northwest 2-4 later. Need or slight, maybe fair, good. Outlook for the following 24 hours. Northwest becoming variable 2-4, then east 3-5 later. Smooth or slight, fair, good.
2: Adelina for herself, this is Heavy VTS, good afternoon, sir.
0: 24 hour forecast. Variable becoming northwest 2-4, smooth or slight, fair.
2: Hello, Roselle. It's Nelly VTS. Message received that you returned to Elizabeth Marina, and I believe you were saying the horseman was back on board. Many thanks, and speak to next time. Help.
3: Moderate. Bonsoir.
1: C'est le
4: 542,
0: in the English Asian traffic area, the least initial firing range is clear. Straight Point military firing range is active today from 0800 until 2245. Chickaroo range is clear.
2: I think I better you'll keep your pleasant speed of course. 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
0: 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The next broadcast from this station will be in approximately 3 hours' time. This is Veronica

0: 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Station calling Eagle Helsinki, go ahead, sir.
1: Sir, what is your name? Please repeat one more time. Yeah, okay, I see, I will, I'll mark both sides, no problem.
0: Roger that, I'm going to maintain my course and speed, so are you able to also a little bit to port and fast clear my stern over?
2: This is Spain Calliope Heads Information Service. The average wind direction is 2, 6, 8 degrees.
0: I can see you visually. I can see you visually, but my radar still cannot detect you, over. Okay, please alter your course a little bit to port and keep well clear past my turnover.
3: Alpha Jets, LVTS, no trouble at all, no to depart, passing the 1-1 point outbound west. Many thanks, and we'll speak to you shortly. Now.
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0: Masaka, I believe. This is St. Heli PTS. Good afternoon, sir.
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0: The average wind direction is 2, 4, 3.
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0: 8 knots, gusting, 11 knots. 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
1: 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Message end.

0: 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Richard Chamberlain from Six.
1: First flight. First flight. Southern Coast Guard. Southern Coast Guard over.
0: Vous avez celle le scout, vous avez celle le scout. Je vous trafique que je n'ai pas entré de l'heure. Merci à vous.
2: Steve Petro, Southern Coast Guard on 6-7. I see, President Southern Coast Guard. A question, you said there are...
1: First light, this is Philip Coast Guard. Any sanctuary assistance, sir? Safe passage.
2: Be over.
0: Motavicelle Scout, Corsair Uniform Alpha Mike.
2: 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Roger, sir, stand by on 6-7. Please stay on scene. Over.
3: Pan Pan, St. Catherine's lifeboat, Jersey Coast Guard, a message received. 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Silver Mist has two persons on board, an assisting vessel, a 34-foot motor cruiser, Cascatel, is presently alongside Silver Mist and assessing the condition of the rope valve. Silver Mist is located approximately 2 nautical miles to the northeast of Le Mesnil. Stand by for latitude and longitude, over.
2: Steve Petro, this is Southern Coast Guard. 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
3: Pan Pan, Scatherine's lifeboat, Jersey Coast Guard, Silver Mist, position 49 degrees, 18.680 minutes north, 001 degree, 51.
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3: 0 minutes

0: Pan Pan, St Catherine's Lifeboat, Jersey Coast Guard. A message received. The position of Silver Mist. 4 niner degrees. 1:08.680 minutes. North. 0:01 degree. 5:01.180 minutes.
1: West. Traffic. Over. Motor vessel Otto Aspire, Charlie, Quebec, Kilo Juliet. Channel 05.
2: This is plane Charlie Kilo has information server. The average wind direction is 2.48 degrees. The wind speed of plane Charlie Kilo has is 9 knots.
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0: Pan Pan Cascatel, Jersey Coast Guard, a message received. The line fouling casualty vessel Silver Mist has now been cut. 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
2: This is Spain Calliope Heads Information Service. The average wind direction is 2.49 degrees. The wind speed of Spain Calliope Heads is 9 knots, gusting 12 knots. Message end.
5: Tangent minus 1, Port Marina, can you please
0: Stream Mist not taking in water, and you're intended for the Stream Mist to dry out so that the propeller can be further assessed. Is this correct, ever?
6: Captain PC will be 561, maximum draft 6.1, crew figure 107, passenger figure
0: 103.
6: We do not carry passengers on board. Over.
0: Break, St. Catherine's lifeboat. Jersey Coast Guard, over. Jersey Coast Guard. Update on the vessel Silver Mist. Silver Mist now being towed by the assisting vessel.
4: Steve Petro, this is Solent Coast Guard, Roger, sir. Thank you very much for that. Can you confirm if there's any injury to a person, if there's any chance?
0: On board the Silver Mist. Intention to dry out the vessel and further inspect for damage, over.
4: Steve Petro, Solent Coast Guard, is there any chance that you are happy to stand by on that scene, over, so we can send the rescue boat there?
5: 1745, pilot boarding ground, Bravo, copy that, sir.
0: Pan Pan, St. Catherine's lifeboat, Jersey Coast Guard, a message all received. Stand by. Break. Cascatel, Cascatel, Cascatel. This is Jersey Coast Guard.
4: Steve Petro, Solent Coast Guard, Roger, sir. Many thanks,
2: The average wind direction is 2.5 degrees.
0: Pan Pan Cascatel, Jersey Coast Guard, A question, number of persons on board, and are you wearing life jackets, over?
2: Starting 12 knots. Message end.
0: Pan Pan, Cascatel, Jersey, Coast Guard. A message received confirming 2 persons aboard and wearing life jackets.
7: Quad Cross in, quad
0: break. 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
0: vous. St. Catherine's lifeboat, Jersey Coast Guard. 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
7: Oui, bonjour, c'est pour vous indiquer que nous partons de la
0: Cascatel, position approximately now 1, 8.
9: Ouais, je t'entends, je sais pas si tu m'entends, mais moi je t'entends.
0: Reef to the northeast and proceeding in, over.

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3: Scotty, this is Port Marina, come in please, over.
4: This is St. Helier Pier Head Information Service. The average wind direction is 260 degrees. The wind speed of St. Helier
3: Scotty, Port Marina, that's mostly copied. Your line was slightly broken, but I am expecting a boat. Scotty, we have you berthed at Quebec 28, over. Yeah, that is correct, Scotty. That is a Bowser starboard side tuber. Are you familiar with the layout of this marine island?
5: 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For navigation and warning, south westbound lane of the Casque TSS. 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
5: 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This is your traffic. Cheval traffic.
3: 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Say again, please.
5: Station in the south of Bombay. The tug, SLM, Sage,
6: Mike,
5: Tango, Hotel.
6: Pas une goutte.
3: Understood directions to Quebec 28 as follows. 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Enter there, proceed about two-thirds of the way down, and Quebec 28 will be on your left-hand side. Again, that is bound in. Starboard side 0. Appel à
5: tous, c'est je vous
3: thank you, Scotty. 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
4: This is St. Helier Pierhead Information Service. The average wind direction is 264 degrees. The wind speed of St. Helier Pierhead is 7 knots, starting 12 knots. Message end.
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8: 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I am entering to your responsibility area.
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3: Lifeboat has now departed to Catherine. Managing outbound position.
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8: Low next correction, low sulfur marine gas oil.
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8: And also correction for oil quantity 49150.
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0: This is St. Helier Pier Heads Information Service. The average wind direction is 273 degrees. The wind speed at St. Helier Pier Heads is 10 knots.
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1: This is an Oldenshead NCI. 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The time is now 1658 local time, and we'll be closed at 0900 local time tomorrow. Oldenshead NCI out.
2: Yes, fishing vessel William, Belfast.

This is St. Helier Pier Heads Information Service. The average wind direction is 2.74 degrees. The wind speed at St. Helier Pier Heads is 10 knots, gusting 11 knots. Message end.

0: This is same Calliope Heads Information Service. The average wind direction is 2.75 degrees. The wind speed at same Calliope Heads is 10 knots, gusting 11 knots. Message end.
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0: Good afternoon, Peter. I just wanted to make you aware that there's a rib actually going blocking the entrance to Elizabeth. He's actually holding right over on a flashing red light, and I don't know whether you can get his number and perhaps issue some kind of report on that.
1: Dyson Betts and Heli VTS, most received. Many thanks. Just getting the cameras there now.
0: Okay, I'll leave it to VTS. He's actually going through on a flashing light now. Flashing red.
1: Dancing Betts and Heli VTS, most received. Yes, so I have him on cameras now.
2: Tropic, must make it. Zootropic, Master Michael. My call sign 9 Hotel Alpha 5958. Come again, ma'am.
3: Yes, sir. Please stand by. I will call you in a few minutes. Stand by.
2: We are stand by.
4: This is St. Helier Seahead's Information Service. The average wind direction is 277 degrees. The wind speed at St. Helier Seahead is 8 knots, gusting 11 knots. Message end.
5: Southampton pilot, this is Globis success, currently on jet away
6: from...
7: Motor vessel, Granville, St. Helier, correction, Jersey Coast, Oliver.
8: Your traffic, this is motor vessel Avian, Victor 7, Bravo 2, 969.
5: Southampton pilot.
8: Good afternoon, we are leaving the TSS area. Ma'am, likewise.
2: My land protocol, Iran, Turkey, and its protocol, Chikloga,
5: Southampton pilot,
7: Jessica's got a message on stage, your ETA 180.009. Passengers 2417, crew, DC number 70, maximum draft 2.43 metres and no defects, over.
9: Yes, good afternoon, sir. I just want to confirm our approach is good.
7: Jessica's got a message, all received, repack
9: correct. Or we approach through between the outer and upper.
3: The balance condition, which is corrected.
2: That's correct, balance condition. Okay, bunker figure. LSIPO 133.
9: Okay, confidence, sir. I'll repass east of the
4: outer information service. The average wind direction is 2.74 degrees. The wind speed at
2: log
4: same
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4: Message end.
2: All in good working condition. Thank you, ma'am. Keep watching 1316, thank you.

This is St. Helier Pierhead Information Service. The average wind direction is 280 degrees. The wind speed at St. Helier Pierhead is 9 knots, gusting 12 knots. Message end.

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2: Pan, pick up.
3: Roger.
2: Like out,
3: yeah.
2: Good, got him.
3: And he's looking not dodgy at the moment. But yeah, I've got a good visual from up here, so I'll just drive.
4: Coast Guard, I understand you are now arriving on the scene with the vessels Silver Mist and Catchell and standing right for further updates, over.
2: Motor Bow Gemini, Bow Gemini, Motor Roland, Bow Gemini.
4: Coast Guard will be back, correct, huh?
2: Bow Gemini, Roland.
0: Yes, Roland, copy, go ahead.
2: Yeah, this model vessel ahead of you. What is the intention? You gonna alter your course to starboard side or what?
5: Same Calliope has information.
0: Do you want to cross my bow?
5: The average wind direction is.
2: No, you're
5: two,
2: supposed to give
5: seven,
2: me the way.
5: Eight,
2: actually,
5: three,
2: what, is the, what does
5: three,
2: mean I want to cross my bow?
5: Yes,
2: this is
5: eight,
2: crossing
5: knots,
2: situation,
5: you're
2: supposed to give me way.
0: Yeah, I will try to cross my bow.
2: Okay, Roger, that's 4-4, you will like that 4-6 to your starboard. Thank you very much, back to 1-6.

0: advance to Castle Light Motors, Coast Guard over. Pan to Captain's lifeboat, the Jersey Coast Guard, and message received. The previous communications, the vessel Silver Mist and Cascatelle have been on channel 8-2. However, I will pass back for the Silver Mist to hail you on channel 16, over.
1: Can you say again that UN number, over?
0: Pan, Silver Mist, Silver Mist, Silver Mist. Jersey Coast Guard, channel 8,
2: Mate, can you just confirm the boat numbers for the timekeeper, please? We're a bit far away.
1: And the... can you say again the total weight of this cargo of class 1.4?
0: The St. Catherine's lifeboat now on scene with you, I believe, now passing around your stern. They've requested you change to channel 1-6.
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3: This is St. Helier Pier Head Information Service. The average wind direction is 2.75 degrees. Message end.
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0: Saint Calliope Heads is 8 knots, gusting 12 knots. 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

This is Saint Calliope Heads Information Service. The average wind direction is 276 degrees. The wind speed at Saint Calliope Heads is 10 knots, gusting 11 knots. Message end.

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The average wind direction is 2.86 degrees. The wind speed at Saint Calliope Head is 9 knots, gusting 12 knots. Message end.

0: Delta Foxtrot Sierra Whiskey Delta Foxtrot Juba Traffic Calling Delta. Traversée d'Amessie Hong Kong 5, Amessie Hong Kong 5, call sign 5 Lima Charlie Oscar 9, 5 Lima Charlie Oscar 9, Juba Traffic Calling Delta. Good afternoon,
1: this is Saint Helier Pier Head Information Service. The average wind direction is 5 degrees. The wind speed at Saint Helier Pier Head is 8 knots.
2: Yeah, I'm just on 2-0-0 now.
1: Message 10.
2: Well,
3: you
2: sit
3: down here,
1: let
3: the team come over. And then we can swing round. You looking for about 140 or something like that? Okay, we've already got the speed off, so combination ladder with four.
0: What is your maximum drop?
4: My maximum drop is
0: Olympic flag, Olympic flag, call sign Sierra, English number, Delta, Foxtrot. Copy, what is the total weight of cargo number?
3: Yeah, that's just passing west of the power shot.
0: And for disembarking,
3: we will round around 140.
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7: Pan Pan, St. Catherine's Lifeboat, Jersey Coast Guard, over. Pan Pan, St. Catherine's Lifeboat, Jersey Coast Guard, a message received, that's you. 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
1: The wind direction is 297 degrees. The wind speed at St. Helier Pier Head is 9 knots, gusting 12 knots. Message ends.
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2: 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Wish you a good day and a good peace. Bye-bye, Jubor Traffic.
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4: The average wind direction is 295 degrees.
1: What is your maximum drop?
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3: Maximum drop 6.70 meters.
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5: 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I'm planning my course and speed. Can you please keep 1 nautical mile from my vessel? That's copy. Thank you very much. Have a good watch and back to 1-6.

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1: This is Spain Calliope Heads Information Service. The average wind direction is 3.08 degrees. The wind speed of Spain Calliope Heads is 9 knots. Crossing 12 knots. Left ascend.
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0: absolutely. 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
0: to go, Graham.
1: EVTS motor vessel calling.
0: Granville, St. Helier VTS. Good afternoon, sir.
1: Good afternoon, motor vessel calling. We are entering the area from the northwest
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0: Granville, St. Helier VTS. Message received entering the VTS area from the northwest. Information. Currently high, 7.9 meters. Wind speed 8 knots. Peak of 12 in the last 10 minutes from the west-northwest. We'll have the west berth for you this afternoon. East berth clear, tanker berth clear. Over.
1: Yes, all copy. Many thanks.
3: St. Catherine's Life Boat Jersey Coast Guard, a message received, potentially the assisting vessel's intention to remain decorated overnight.
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3: St. Catherine's Lifeboat to Jersey Coast Guard, a message received. 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
5: Voilier Elmar, voilier Elmar, indicatif Fox Alpha Bravo 289.
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3: Jersey
5: 10, 10, please?
3: I understand, you are now on a mooring buoy at the Ekrahoe, over.
5: Yes, good morning, sir. This is La Hague Senior Station. I have some question for you. So what's your last port, please?
3: I'm Cascatel, Jersey Coast Guard. I request you say again your last message, over.
2: The average wind
5: What's
2: direction
5: your destination,
2: is
5: please?
2: 2.92 degrees. The wind speed at St. Helier Pierhead is 7 knots.
5: 188, please.
2: 12 knots. Message end.
1: Ended up at 80 for the bottom four.
3: Cascatel, Jersey Coast Guard, you are turn 2. Please stand by. Break. Silver Mist.
5: Okay, copy.
3: Jersey Coast Guard, I request you say again your message, over.
5: And what's your maximum draft?
3: A pan pan, Silver Mist, the Jersey Coast Guard, a message received.
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3: snorkel next to your vessel
5: like
3: 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Break, Cascatel, Cascatel, Cascatel. Jersey Coast Guard, over.

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1: This is St. Calliope Head's information service. The average wind direction is 290 degrees. The wind speed at St. Calliope Head is 6 knots, gusting 12 knots. Message ends.

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1: Motivation, Evan Box. 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
1: The same time as it has information service. The average direction is 2.98 degrees. The wind speed of same time as it has is 6 knots, gusting 12 knots. Message end.
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3: Station calling Palm Palm, this port is bow. 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
4: Pan Pan, St. Catherine's lifeboat, just Coast Guard over. Pan Pan, St. Catherine's
3: Adam Cara,
4: lifeboat,
3: this is Solent Coast Guard. What's your position, now, over?
4: Proceeding outbound from the Echoes for St. Catherine's. 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That's much appreciated. Over.
3: Adam Kara, this is Solent Coast Guard. You have to read the position with the correctly, over.
5: Cross Corsen, de SNS 90, à vous.
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1: 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The average wind direction is...
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1: The same Calliope Heads is 6 knots, gusting 11 knots. Message end.
5: Cross Corsen de SNS 90, à vous.
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5: Oui, rebonjour, c'était pour vous indiquer que nous étions de retour au coffre et opérationnel. 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
3: Pan Panam Car, this is Solent Coast Guard. I say again your position as we received 50 degrees, 42 minutes north, 001 degree, 46 minutes west. Over.

0: Pan Pan Anam Car, this is Southern Coast Guard. How many persons on board? Over.
1: Station, can you level traffic? Can you see your call sign, please?
0: Pan Pan Anam Car, this is Southern Coast Guard. Roger, sir.
2: One base.
0: What's
2: one
0: the
2: base.
0: Size of your vessel, over?
2: Le Bray. Starting off. Let's live and have a good sleep tonight. I think they need the rest. That's the brace starting off.
0: Hello, Pan Pan Anam Car, this is Southern Coast Guard. Roger. And what's your destination, over?
3: Le Bray.
4: The same time UK has information service. The average wind direction is.
0: Pan Pan Anam Car, this is Southern Coast Guard. Say again your last.
4: The wind speed at St. Calliope Head is 7 knots, gusting 11 knots.
3: Remember,
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3: a end. Glass of warm milk makes you sleep 2 times better.
2: I'm going to have 2 glasses, so I think sleep 4 times better. Yep, yep.
3: So inspiration.
0: Pan Pan Anam Car, this is Southern Coast Guard. Roger, sir, stand by on 1.

0: Fishing vessel which name? Pamela Joe, yes? 06.
1: BTS, Essence, evening break.
0: Fishing vessel Pamela June, this is Roland Oldendorf.
1: Copy, thank you.
0: Come again, please. You, what is your intention? You want to proceed same course or you will alter your course?
1: BTS, Essence, apologies, Ray. If you said something to me, then it's all broken out here.
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0: Okay, in this case, I will alter my course now to the start
3: course.
0: You will, later on, will turn to the north, yes?
4: 9, 7.
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0: Victor
2: 9.
4: Message end.
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0: Alright, thank you. Back on
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2: Jabber traffic, Sky Princess 64.
3: Session calling Jabber traffic. Sky Princess Jabber traffic, I will do loud and clear. Good evening.
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2: A very good evening again. Our position is 49 degrees, 46 minutes north. Longitude 001 degrees, 46 minutes west. Speed over ground 13 knots, 1-3, push over ground 3-2-2.
3: Okay, well understood, your last stop.
5: My position, latitude 4-9 degrees, 4-5.3 minutes north.
2: Longitude
5: 0-0-3 degrees, 0-0.5 minutes west.
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2: Pan Anam Car, this is Falling Coast Guard. 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
3: I wish a good watch and good trip to Bilbao. Keep watching channel 1, 3.
2: Cherbourg traffic, Sky Princess. We were wondering as we are coming from Cherbourg, can we use the eastern traffic on the west? Are we allowed?
6: Pan, and I'm Carl, this is Frank Oscar Rogers, stand by, we will relay a pan for you. One more question, do you have any commercial recovery membership, over?
3: You can proceed to the southwest of Cascade
6: Siete. Pan, I'm Carl, this is Frank Oscar, I say again, do you have a membership with the commercial recovery, such as the Sea Star, over?
2: We proceed by the Cascade Siete.
3: Yes, perfect. Many thanks for your good cooperation. I wish you good watch.
2: Thank you.
7: Grombo, heli VTS, message received, traffic clearance. Grombo has permission onto the Elizabeth West information tide. 7.7 meters, wind speed 10 knots, peak of 11 in the last 10 minutes from the west-northwest. Over.
6: Pan, I'm Carl, this is Frank Oscar Roger, sir. Stand by on channel 16. Pan, I'm Carl, this is Solan Kaska Rogers, stand by on 16. We will hail you back later.
8: Copy, have you any deficiencies on board? All copy, sir, so thank you for cooperation. You can go back on 13 16. Bye bye.

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2: 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The average wind direction is
0: 2, 9, 9, 11 knots,
2: gusting, 12 knots, message end.

Okay, well, copy. Your last port of call, Ribadeo in Spain. You're posting to break in Germany. Your ETA, 12th of August at 02:00. Copy. Your maximum broadside is 19 meters and you have 8 crew members on board.

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Queen Anne. Yeah, evening to you. So we'll make it when we get west of the tower there. Is it 1:40?

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1: 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So a navigational warning in the southwest bomb main of the Cascadia.
2: Stations calling the Rimodis, please go ahead.
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4: Messi Anchorage, Abermusk, Abam.
1: Reporting in position. 50 degrees, 01 decimal 2, 3 minutes now.
4: Yeah, Messi Anchorage, channel 06, please.
3: Okay, well understood. No defect, no deficiency, everything is okay.
4: Abermusk.
1: 4 decimal 2 knots. A short cut and road by
4: report. Good evening, sir. So may I know your intentions? You want to cross ahead or pass astern of me?
3: Question circuit to break. Question channel 1, 3.
4: Alright, you want to go ahead of me, then please alter to starboard, I'll try to go ahead of you. Sure, sir.
5: Alright.
4: Sure, sir. Back to 16, sir, thank you.
5: Silver, Miss Jersey, Coast Guard, a message received. 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Now send to assess your motor and begin passage back to St Helier. 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
5: 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We are conscious of the further risk of potential slow water ingress. 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
9: This is Coast Guard. Coast Guard. Pan. Information number one. Anamkara. I say again, Anamkara. 22-foot motor cruiser, white and blue stripes, with two persons on board, suffering engine failure. Proceeding course 272 degrees through. End. Tolling Coast Guard coordinating. Daytime group
7: 09
0: the Jersey Coast Guard MSH 4 for
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0: I see the error keys at M and the Saturn drag any further traffic in the monitor. This is St. Calliope Heads Information Service. The average wind direction is 295 degrees.
4: Ah, le plaisancier, bassin roman, travaux au port de l'appel sur la chevelure.
0: Gusting 12 knots. Message end.
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this is Spain Palio Quejas Information Service. The average wind direction is 301 degrees. The wind speed at Spain Palio Quejas is 9 knots, gusting 12 knots. Message ends.

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3: Now,
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3: 9.5 degrees. The wind speed at St. Helier Head is 10 knots, gusting 12 knots. Message end.
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5: Yes, that's possible, thank you.
1: 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Just stand by channel 16.

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The average wind direction is 302 degrees. The wind speed at Saint Palio Pierhead is 10 knots, gusting 12 knots. Message end.

Morning Lena, this is Jabo Traffic. Can you please switch 0505? Morning Lena, this is Jabo Traffic. Can you please switch 0505? Morning Lena, this is Jabo Traffic. Good morning, sir. Can I have your last port of call, destination, and ETA to destination?

0: Granville, St Helvetius, message received, traffic clearance. Granville has permission to park the Elizabeth West berth for the Victoria East Cross. Information tied, 7.2 metres, wind speed 10 knots, peak of 12 in the last 10 minutes from the west-northwest, and no pleasure craft in the area. Over.
1: The average wind direction is 3.0.

0: All vessels, this is St. Heli VTS. Traffic information, the Granville is shifting berth from the Elizabeth West berth for the Victoria East Cross. All vessels must remain clear of the area. The harbour is set to close. This is St. Heli VTS.
1: Southern Coast Guard. 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Alankara. 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Proceeding 272 course. 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Ends.
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3: Hi, this is Falmouth Coast Guard. 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I'll see what other assistance I can get. 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
4: Je crois que c'est une assistance remorquage afin de rejoindre le port de Granville. 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Pan. Ici, Jobourg et Mercici. Information number 2. Pan. Area. Granville, in the north of Le Roc, reporting a sailing vessel, 7.5 meters length, 5 persons on board, with an engine failure, in position, 48 degrees, 52.20 north, 001 degrees, 38.81 west. A towing assistance is required to join Granville Harbour. All ships in this area are requested to have a sharp lookout to proceed to this area to take contact and report any information to Jobourg MRCC coordinating this operation by VHF on channel 16 at 17:28 UTC time. This is Jobourg MRCC out.
5: Legend, calling Jobourg traffic.
6: The average wind direction is 3.0.
5: The
6: wind speed of St. Heliopia Head is 11 knots, gusting 12 knots. Message ends.

0: Good afternoon. It's for your report, correct? Oh, okay. I didn't find you because you was far from the limit. But it's okay, I can do it right now and you don't have to call the operator. So, for your last port of call, it's Cherbourg and your destination is Rosslare. Can I have your ticket to Rosslare? Tomorrow,
1: correct?
0: Now, you have your maximum draft and how many people you have on board?

0: copy, and now can I have the same control cargo and total weight?
1: This is Saint Calliope Heads Information Service. The average wind direction is 303 degrees. The wind speed at Saint Calliope Heads is 8 knots. Dusting, 12 knots.
0: Message can end. I have your bunker figures, orbit?

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The average wind direction is 307 degrees. The wind speed at St. Helier Pier Head is 9 knots, gusting 13 knots. Message end.

0: Happy Osprey, Happy Osprey, this is Jomo Traffic. Happy Osprey, Happy Osprey, this is Jomo Traffic. Yes sir, just to want your intention with the vessel enforcer on your starboard.
1: I hear you. Loud and clear.
0: Copy sir, because you are overtaking him and your CPA keep shorter and shorter. So just keep CPA with him. Copy sir, thank you.
1: Okay, well, copy, I say again the positions you prefer, 49 degrees, 34 decimal, 00 minutes north, and longitude, 001 degrees, 14 decimal, 00 minutes west, correct? Okay, well understood, I check with my officer and I call you.

that the same Calliope has information service. The average wind direction is 307 degrees. The wind speed at same Calliope head is 8 knots, gusting 13 knots. Message end.

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1: Silver Mist,
2: Jersey, Coast Guard. Good evening, sir. Over.
0: 49 degrees, 34 decimal 00 minutes north, 49 degrees, 34 decimal 00 minutes north, and longitude 001 degrees, 14 decimal 00 minutes west.
2: Silver Mist, Jersey, Coast Guard. Message received. You've now been spotted the Echo Host and proceeding outbound for St. Helier with two persons on board and the ECA St. Helier of 2200. Over.
3: Starting 13 knots. Message sent.
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4: message received into the VTS area from the northwest. The information tide 6.8 meters. Likely wind speed 10 knots. Peak at 12 in the last 10 minutes from the northwest. We'll have the west berth for you this evening. Tree for jet approaching East Rockboy inbound for the east berth. Over.

0: 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This is St. Heli VTS, St. Heli VTS, St. Heli VTS. Trefajet now passing the tank berth. The harbour is now closed. All vessels must remain outside the harbour for the Trefajet to complete its movement onto the berth. 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
3: This is St. Heli VTS Information Service. The average wind direction is...
2: Ludo, est-ce que tu me reçois?
3: 4 degrees. The wind speed of St. Heli VTS is...
4: Legacy. This is Jersey Coast Guard. Good evening, sir. Over.
2: David pour Ludo.
4: Legacy. Jersey Coast Guard, a message all received. Safe arrival into St. Helier. We will speak to you very soon. Out.

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0: number two.
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0: White. 8 meter motor vessel. North wind. With five persons on board. 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
2: Five all from LBQS. Message received. All fired. Many thanks. I'll speak to you shortly.
0: Vessel fly has north wind under tow to keep them away from the rocks, but lacking power to tow them safely to Dartmouth. Any vessels able to assist north wind back into Dartmouth, contact Falmouth Coast Guard Channel 16N. Falmouth Coast Guard coordinating, date time group 09175 to UTC. This is Falmouth.

Franklin, this is Farmer's Coast Guard. Roger, if you can see vessel fly and north winds on AIS, if you just monitor them and maybe speak to them as you approach in, see if you can acquire better assistance of them. Scorpion, Farmer's Coast Guard. Roger, many thanks. Thumbs up.

that this same Calliope has information servers. The average wind direction is 309 degrees. The wind speed of same Calliope head is 10 knots, gusting 12 knots. Message ends.

MSC Anchorage, call sign Delta 5, Charlie 9,

at the same time as he has information server. The average wind direction is 301 degrees. The wind speed at same time as he has is 10 knots, gusting 12 knots. Message end.

at the same time as he has information servers. The average wind direction is 302 degrees. The wind speed at same time as he has.

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1: This is Spain Palliope Heads Information Service. The average wind direction is 305 degrees. The wind speed at Spain Palliope Heads is 9 knots, gusting 12 knots. Message ends.

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Good evening, sir. Do you have any information about high honor to boarding or pilot on board time?

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1: That is not good.
0: The average wind direction is 3 degrees. The wind speed at plane Calliope Head is 10 knots, gusting 12 knots. Message end.

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0: 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Copy, how many people are you on board? Crew members on board, including the master. Okay, well, copy your cargo on board. General cargo in containers, please can you give me the total weight of all cargo on board? Yes, correct. All cargo on board, over. Okay, well understood. 63400 metric tons, correct? Okay, well copy. Please can you give me now your dangerous cargo? Each class, class by class and weight by weight.
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0: Emezionkoa jo bokatzi ja widi lau den klik hau do jo widi da. 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
1: This is Spain Calliope Heads Information Service. The average wind direction is 310 degrees. The wind speed at Spain Calliope Heads is 9 knots.
0: 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Please, can you give me your dangerous cargo, each class, class by class, and weight by weight, sir? 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
1: 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The average wind direction is 3.02 degrees. The wind speed at same Calliope head is 9 knots, gusting 11 knots. Message end.

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1: 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Quantity of fuel, gasoline, lube oil, over.

is the same Calliope Head Information Server. The average wind direction is 299 degrees. The wind speed at same Calliope Head is 8 knots, gusting 11 knots. Message end.

that the same Calliope has information servers. The average wind direction is 302 degrees. The wind speed at same Calliope head is 11 knots, gusting 11 knots. Message end.

This is Saint Helio Pierhead's information service. The average wind direction is 310 degrees. The wind speed at Saint Helio Pierhead is 7 knots, gusting 13 knots. Message end.

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The average wind direction is 302 degrees. The wind speed at Spain Calliope Heads is 9 knots, gusting 13 knots. Message end.

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The average wind direction is 306 degrees. The wind speed at Spain Calliope Heads is 10 knots, gusting 13 knots. Message end.

0: Silver Mist, Jersey Coast Guard, message received, sir. Yeah, see you now. Tracking the east coast of Jersey. ETA remains 2200 2200. Thank you, sir.
1: Yes, sir, copy. No need to call us when leaving the area. Bye-bye.

0: Gula, this is Juro Traffic. Good evening, sir. Can you please switch 05 and stand by 1 minute on 05,
1: this
0: sir?
1: This is Spain Tanya Pierhead Information Service. The average wind direction is 310 degrees. The wind speed at St. Helier Pierhead is 9 knots, gusting 13 knots. Message ends.

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1: The wind speed of Saint Calliope Head is 9 knots, gusting 13 knots. Message end.
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1: okay, well, I'm no defect, no damage, no deficiencies. Everything is okay,
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1: Can you give me now your bank account figures remaining on board?
0: new high expected at 1.02.
4: Remaining on board the fuel oil is
5: 489.1 metric tons, and the lube oil is 11 in the last 10 minutes from the northwest.
4: I say again, total weight of fuel oil is 489.8 metric tons, diesel oil is 378.1 metric tons,
0: lube oil is 1.1 degrees 6 minutes north, 0.04 degrees 38.9 minutes west, is unreliable.
4: No defects to report, everything in good working
0: condition. 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
6: C'est toujours le mien, et puis je sais pas s'il ne...
1: Ok, copy, thanks for your report. I wish you good watch and good trip to Dublin. See you next time. Je
0: main destination to Sunday, 9th of August, 2026. 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
4: Good evening,
0: in the English inshore traffic zone, the highest military firing range is clear. In the English inshore traffic zone, the mid military firing range is clear. Lowest military firing range is clear. Straight military firing range is active from 0808
5: information time 5.9 meters. It's been a nice peak of 11 in the last 10 minutes from the northwest. Traffic information 3 for jet has also just given 10 minutes most departure. Over.
0: This concludes the Maritime Safety Information Broadcast. The next broadcast from this station will be in approximately 3 hours' time. This is Sterling.

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The average wind direction is 307 degrees. The wind speed at Spain Calliope Heads is 9 knots, gusting 10 knots. Message ends.

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1: This is Spain Tullio Pier Heads Information Service. The average wind direction is 308 degrees. The wind speed of Spain Tullio Pier Heads is 5 knots, gusting 10 knots. Message end.

Ma'am, you're far from the VTF area, but I can take your call and you don't have to call us later. 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
1: Tugs Sam Powell, St. Helier VTS, over.
0: In the northeast lane, the Equalis Z is towing a vessel with a length of tow of 200 meters.
1: St. Helier VTS, message received. Outbound west for Guernsey. Information tide 5.7 meters, wind speed 8 knots. Peak at 10 in the last 10 minutes from the northwest. And your figures have been noted. Over.
0: North 001 degrees, 3.4 minutes east. Approximate track 033 degrees. Approximate track speed 8 knots. Navigational warnings. Whiskey Zulu 476, Sandeki West Boy is missing. Safety information, reports have been received of small vessels attempting to transit the Dover Strait. Vessels are requested to keep a sharp lookout and report any sightings to Dover Coast Guard on VHF channel 16. The next routine broadcast will be made by Grenade Traffic on VHF channel 79 at time 1910 UTC. 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
1: This is Spain Calliope Health Information Service. The average room correction is 3.04 degrees. The wind speed at Spain Calliope Health is 7 knots, gusting 10 knots.
2: All stations. This is Jersey Coast Guard. Here with the latest shipping forecast for the Channel Islands area. As issued by the Jersey Met Department at 1500 today for the period ending 1800 on Tuesday. All times in this forecast are in UTC. General situation.
3: What?
2: At 1200 low, 1015 millibars, Fitzroy expected to lose its identity by dusk. New high expected 1021 millibars, Irish Sea by midday Monday. Then 1027 millibars North Sea by midday Tuesday. Forecast from 1800 this evening for the following 24 hours. Wind west to northwest force 3 to 4, locally force 5 at first, increasing force 2 to 4 towards dawn. Weather fair or fine. Visibility is all very good. Sea state, smooth or slight. The outlook from 1800 tomorrow for the 24 hours. Wind north to northwest, force 2 to 4. Veering northeast to east by dawn. And perhaps locally force 5 later. Weather, a risk of mist patches near the French coast for a time
4: overnight. Visibility good. 219 passengers, 50 calls, 46, crew 23. Information, current time 5.6 metres. Whisby 6 knots, peak of 10 in the last 10 minutes from the northwest. Just approaching the Le Collet Dolphin. And by the way, one of
2: the airports, west port, 22 north tomorrow. Fine. 1015 millibars,
0: 4.6.
2: Alderney Airport, west 3, greater than 5 north tomorrow. Fine. 1015 millibars.
0: Ici le cross de bourg terminé.
2: Cap de l'Arc, west-southwest 4, fine.
4: Reefer jets and heli VTS, traffic clearance, Reefer jet has permission to park the Elizabeth, east berth, outbound south, 4 St. Malo.
2: Greater than 5 nautical miles, fine, 1015 millibars, rising slowly. Dinard Airport, north-northwest 4, greater than 5 nautical miles, fine, 1016 millibars, rising slowly. Portland, west-southwest 4, greater than 5 nautical miles, fair, 1014 millibars, rising slowly. Channel Heights Buoy, west 4, 1015 millibars, rising slowly. Wind at St. Helier Pierheads, 5 peak and 10 knots from the northwest. Now I complete the correction, I repeat the forecast. General situation, at midday, low, 1015 millibars, Fitzroy expected to lose its identity by dusk. New high expected 1021 millibars. Irish Sea by midday Monday. Then 1027 millibars. North Sea by midday Tuesday. Forecast from 1800 this evening for the following 24 hours. Wind west to northwest force 3 to 4. Locally force 5 at first. Decreasing force 2 to 4 towards dawn. Weather fair or fine. Visibility good or very good. Sea state smooth or slight. The outlook from 1800 tomorrow for the following 24 hours. Wind north to northwest force 2 to 4. Bearing northeast to east by dawn. And perhaps breaking force 5 later. Weather. Risk of mispatches near the French coast for a time overnight. Weather. Correction, visibility, good, perhaps locally moderate overnight. Sea state, smooth or slight. And that concludes this broadcast. The next updated shipping forecast will be broadcasted at 22:45 local, correction, UTC. and 23:45 local time. 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Good evening.

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The average wind direction is 307 degrees. The wind speed of Spain Paleo Pejas is 7 knots, gusting 10 knots. Message ends.

0: Motor Vessel Bow Magic, this is Channel BTS. Good evening. Question, your last port of call over. And your next port of call and ETA over.
1: This is Spain Calliope Heads Information Service. The average wind direction is 300 degrees.
2: Somehow, some heavy BTS message received, normal point, our bandwidth, many thanks, and I'll speak to you shortly.
3: Sergeant, what's that
0: now? Persons on board, over. Does your vessel have any damage or defects, over? Are you carrying any IMO class or dangerous cargo, over? What is your cargo and total quantity in metric tons, over? Bow Magic, this is Channel BTS, that's all understood. Many thanks for your report, have a safe passage and a good watch.

This is Saint Helier Pier Head Information Service. The average wind direction is 296 degrees. The wind speed at Saint Helier Pier Head is 7 knots, gusting 10 knots. Message end.

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The average wind direction is 2.89 degrees. The wind speed of Spain Calliope Heads is 8 knots, gusting 9 knots. Message ends.

0: 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Have a good one.
1: Bye, boo. Hello, cadet. What time, please? Yeah, all copy, port side for disembarkation, and I will be making my way down shortly. Break, break. St. Helier VTS. 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D3 to jet.
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1: 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T'as dit quoi toi?
2: This is Spain Calliope Heads Information Service. The average wind direction is 301 degrees. The wind speed of Spain Calliope Heads.
1: 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T'as dit activité?
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1: Position, latitude 949 degrees, 46.5 minutes, longitude, west.
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0: What do you eat here to Rotterdam? 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
1: Hello, can you hear? Good evening, chief.
0: Okay, copy. Maximum draft and people on board. Maximum draft and people on board, over. One including master, what is your maximum draft? Maximum draft.
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2: the same Calliope head is eight knots, starting 10 knots. 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
3: Sampal, send heli VTS, message received, departing the VTS area outbound to the northwest. Many thanks, good on passage, and speak to you tomorrow. Out.

0: 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And UN number for IMO class 2? 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
2: This is Spain Calliope Heads Information Service. The average wind direction is 303 degrees. The wind speed at Spain Calliope Heads is 9 knots, gusting 11 knots. Message end.

This is St. Helier Pier Heads Information Service. The average wind direction is 302 degrees. The wind speed at St. Helier Pier Heads is 10 knots, gusting 11 knots. Message end.

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1: Information servers. The average wind direction is 3-0.
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0: This is Spain Paleopia Heads Information Service. The average wind direction is 310 degrees. The wind speed at Spain Paleopia Heads is 8 knots, gusting 12 knots. Message end.
1: Essayez sur le canal 68.

is the same Palio Pahas Information Service. The average wind direction is 305 degrees. The wind speed at same Palio Pahas is 9 knots, gusting 12 knots. Message end.

is the same Pelleas-2 has information service. The average wind direction is 3.24 degrees. The wind speed at St. Pelleas-2 head is 10 knots, gusting 12 knots. Message end.

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1: This is Spain Palliative Health Information Service. The average room direction is 3, 0, 5 degrees. The wind speed at Spain Palliative Health is 11 knots, gusting 12 knots.
0: Message end. Can you confirm your GPS positions, latitude, longitude, course, and your speed over?

Okay, well, copy. Your last port of call, Castellan. You're crossing to Antwerp in Belgium. Your ETA tomorrow morning, 0900, correct? Your last port of call, Castellan. You're crossing to Antwerp in Belgium. What is your ETA to Antwerp, over? Okay, copy. Your maximum boat and people on board. Over. Copy. Your cargo on board LNG. The total weight 2099.81 metric ton. 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Okay, well, copy. 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
0: 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I wish you good watch and good
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3: 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The average
0: wind
3: direction is
0: 3-2-1
3: degrees. The wind speed of Spain Calliope Heads is 10 knots, gusting 15 knots. 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
0: Copy, now can I have your drafted? How many people you have on board?

have you any defects, any deficiencies on board? All copy, sir. So thank you for conversation. You can go back on 1-3-1-3. Bye-bye, sir.

0: C'est le Born Holm, Born Holm, call sign Papa, oh, correction, Papa, hôtel, November Kilo, d'ici je vous trafic, du Rémi over.
1: This is Spain Tunnel K has information server. The average wind direction is 3, 2, 1 degree. The wind speed of Spain Tunnel K has is 6 knots, 13, 13 knots. Message end.
0: Yes, Arnold, this is your traffic. 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
2: 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Papa Charlie Uniform Delta, Papa Charlie Uniform Delta, Jobo Traffic, Jobo VTS calling you on channel 1-3 to you.
0: Yes,
2: 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Good evening, can you confirm your GPS position, latitude, longitude, course and your speed of it?
0: Copy, now can I have for cargo and total weight? Copy, now can I have your bunker figure, the aerobit?
2: Okay, when understood, your last port of call, Lisbon in Portugal, okay, you're putting to Kvinesdal in Norway, your ETA, 13th of August at
0: 1600.
2: Okay, copy, maximum brought 10 people on board, over.
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1: 3, 1, 6 degrees. 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
1: Tally
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that the same Kanyuk has information servers. The average wind direction is 3.15 degrees. The wind speed of same Kanyuk head is 10 knots, gusting 13 knots. Message ends.

that the Spain Palliope has information servers. The average wind direction is 3.16 degrees. The wind speed of Spain Palliope head is 8 knots, gusting 13 knots. Message end.

0: This is Spain Calliope Heads Information Service. The average wind direction is 3.13 degrees. The wind speed at Spain Calliope Heads is 8 knots, gusting 12 knots. Message end.
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something in the marine tank, correct? 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I'm dropping. How many people do you have on board?

0: This is Spain Palliate Payhead Information Service. The average wind direction is 3, 1, 5 degrees. The wind speed of Spain Palliate Payhead is 11 knots, gusting 12 knots. Message end.
1: Bunker, aérobie, de gazoil, fuel oil.

0: Same time your peer has information servers. The average wind direction is 320 degrees. The wind speed of same time your peer has is 8 knots, gusting 12 knots. Message end.
1: Yes sir, no need to collect when leaving the area, no need to collect when leaving the area, bye bye. 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

Hotel Avonborg, Avonborg, call sign Papa Charlie Oscar Foxtrot, this is Jodo, traffic to your mirror. 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

is the same Calliope Heads information server. The average room direction is 3, 2, 4 degrees. The room to the same Calliope Heads is 8 knots, 13, 12 knots. Message ends.

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1: do you read about? Yeah, Caterina, Caterina, this is Spain, information service. The average wind direction is 3, 1,
0: yes, I read you.
1: Four,
0: no, you
1: degrees.
0: The wind
1: speed of Spain, Caterina, is 10 knots, 11 knots. Message ends.

0: Okay, when I'm a student, your laptop console is out, so please you request to sell sometime tomorrow morning time, 0345, correct? Okay, when I'm a student, your maximum draft 84 4 meters and you have 1757.
1: Okay, can I
0: people on the number 7 and passenger 1130. Okay, perfect. Please can you give me update bunker figures? Update bunker figures, what is your fuel oil, gasol and low oil?
2: 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The average wind direction is 3, 2, 4 degrees. The wind speed of Spain Italia 2 Health is 8 knots.
0: Copy, no detection, no detection,
2: no detection, no detection.
0: All people in a good working air condition. Okay, perfect. Thanks for your report. I wish you good watch. And good to Southampton. Keep watching 1-3 and 1-6. You're contrasting.

0: YM Tutorial, YM Tutorial, call sign 5 Lima, Foxtrot, Foxtrot 5, this is Jumbo Traffic, do you hear me? Good evening, sir, can you please switch 05,
1: sir, 05? The same has information service. The average wind direction is 3, 1, 6 degrees. The wind speed at St. Helier's Head is 10 knots, gusting 13 knots. Message ends.

0: that the Spain Palliate has information servers. The average room direction is 320 degrees. The wind speed that Spain Palliate has is 10 knots, gusting 13 knots. Message
1: okay,
0: end.
1: Depuis, when we see your Spanish message, can you confirm your last port of call, Bordeaux? You're posting to Vlissingen and Flushing in Netherlands. You're here to Vlissingen and Flushing over. How many people are you on board? Crew members on board, including the master. Okay, copy, no cargo on board, you are ballast condition. 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Okay, copy, please can you give me now your...

0: 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Everything is okay on board. Copy. Thanks for your report. I wish a good watch and good trip to Blessing and Fushing. Keep watch on channel 1316. Job or traffic.
1: This is Spain Calliope Heights Information Service. The address room direction is 3, 2, 1, degrees. The wind speed at Spain Calliope Heights is 8 knots, gusting 13 knots.
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1: 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This is Spain Camille Pierre Information Service. The average wind direction is 3, 1, 8.
2: 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Thank you for cooperation. 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

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I'm telling you one for the US. Thanks for your call to the English of Canada. 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I wish you good watch.

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0: It's the same Kaliyoke Hertz information server. The average mean direction is 3.19 degrees. The wind speed of same Kaliyoke Hertz is 8 knots, gusting 13 knots. Method 10.
1: Independence Horizon, Coltine, Charlie, Quebec, 2-0-8-0, c'est je vous remercie, c'est du rumeur.

This is Spain Palio Pierhead Information Service. The average wind direction is 3.16 degrees. The wind speed at Spain Palio Pierhead is 8 knots, gusting 13 knots. Message end.

that the Spain community has information servers. Your hotel direction is 319 degrees. The wind speed of Spain community head is 8 knots, 13 knots. Message ends.

Motorvessel Beatrice, Motorvessel Beatrice, Coltrane Delta 5, Sierra Hotel 7, Delta 5, Sierra Hotel 7, Logo 5, Colony, 1, 2, do you read over?

that the Spain Palliate has information service. The address is directional. 3, 1, 2, the route to the Spain Palliate head is 5 knots, Dustin, 12 knots. Message end.

Sir, can you confirm you are on ballast condition, that's correct? Okay, sir, what are your bunker figures?

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Gordon.

The train tunnel here has information service. The other train direction is 286 degrees. The wind speed of train tunnel here is 8

but the Spain Palliative Health Information Service. The others link directly. 2, 9, 8 degrees. The wind speed of Spain Palliative Health is 8 knots. Gusting 13 knots. Message ends.

If the Spain Tanya K has information servers, the average wind direction is 2, 8, 4 degrees. The wind speed of Spain Tanya K head is 8 knots, gusting 11 knots. Message end.

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question, is Lübeck, Germany, the source? Okay, so what is your maximum draft and how many people on board? Center on board. What is the type of your cargo and the total weight?

Denver, Total Room. Wait 2856.1. 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

expectant board deficiencies, no problem on board.

All stations. This is Jersey Coast Guard. Here's the latest shipping forecast for the Channel Islands area as issued by the Jersey Met Department at 2100 this evening for the period ending midnight on Wednesday. All times are in UTC. General situation at 1800, low 10815 millibars. Fitzroy expected to lose its identity this evening. New high expected 1023 millibars Irish Sea by midday Monday, then 127 millibars, correction 1027 millibars North Sea by midday Tuesday. Forecast for midnight this evening for the following 24 hours. Wind west to northwest, force 3 to 4, increasing force 2 to 3 towards dawn, increasing in the south of the area. Locally force 4 by evening, and veering northeast later. Weather fair or fine, visibility good or very good, sea state smooth or slight. The outlook from midnight tomorrow for the following 24 hours. Wind east to northeast, force 2 to 4, locally force 5 later. Weather, a risk of mist patches near the French coast for a time. Visibility good, perhaps locally moderate at first. Sea state smooth or slight. Before I repeat the forecast, here are the coastal observations recorded at 9 p.m. this evening. Jersey Airport, west northwest 3, 10 nautical miles. Fine, 1016 millibars, rising slowly. Jersey Echo, correction, Guernsey Airport, west northwest 3, 21 nautical miles. Fine, 1016 millibars, rising slowly. Capital Hague, west 4, fine, 1016 millibars, rising slowly. Cherbourg Airport, west 3, greater than 5 nautical miles. Fine, 1016 millibars, rising slowly. Dinard Airport, northwest 2, greater than 5 nautical miles. Fine, 1017 millibars, rising slowly. Portland, northwest 2, greater than 5 nautical miles. Fine, 1015 millibars, rising slowly. Channel Lights Buoy, west 4, 1016 millibars, rising slowly. Wind speed at St. Helier Pierhead, 7 peaking, 14 knots from the northwest. I now repeat the forecast, the general situation. At 1800, low, 1015 millibars, Fitzroy expected to lose its identity this evening. New high expected 1023 millibars, Irish Sea by midday Monday, then 1027 millibars, North Sea by midday Tuesday. The forecast for midnight this evening for the following 24 hours. Wind west to northwest, force 3 to 4, decreasing force 2 to 3 towards dawn, increasing in the south of the area, locally force 4 by evening, veering northwest later. Weather, fair or fine. Visibility, good or very good. Sea state, smooth or slight. The outlook for midnight tomorrow for the following 24 hours. Wind east to northeast, force 2 to 4, locally force 5 later. Weather, a risk of mist patches near the French coast for a time. Visibility, good, perhaps locally moderate at first. Sea state, smooth or slight. And that concludes this broadcast. This is Jersey Coast Guard maintaining a listening watch of VHF Channel 16 and working Channel 82. Good evening.